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11: Lows dip down to about 59 tonight under partly cloudy skies. Winds out of the south around 5 miles per hour. Partly cloudy skies tomorrow. Chance of thunderstorms. High of 84. Slight chance of thunderstorms tomorrow night. Lows around 63. And that's your forecast. I'm weatherology meteorologist Paul Trombley. Get the latest weather updates online at MinnesotaDailyWeather.com. Right now, it's 80 degrees.
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3: Lifeline in the summer of 26. So much great music, and the guy to count down the most played songs is John Garabedian with North America's top five. Hello.
1: Yeah. Ooh, ha. Here we go.
3: Yes.
1: Most played on the radio. Number five, Olivia Rodrigo, Drop Dead. Love that song. Number four, Olivia Dean. That's a popular name for women, Olivia. So easy to fall in love. Number three, Bruno Mars, Risk It All. Up from number six. Number three last week. Number two this week, Zara Larsson with Midnight Sun. And number two goes to number one, Tame Impala and Dracula, the Jenny remix. Oh.

0: 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Oh. Yeah, if you were here an hour ago, you know why we're playing that. But in the meantime, it's time for another contest.
1: Secret Sound.
0: Okay, get your name in the drawing to go see Harry Styles. We're going to do it tomorrow night. All you have to do is be the first person to correctly identify what this sound is. Listen closely. We're not going to make it hard. We want to get everybody involved. Like somebody breaking into a house. It's not that, though. All right, what's that sound? First person to call us at 85-LIVE-LINE and correctly identify it gets their name in the drawing to go see Harry Styles, all brought to you by Columbia Records. You must be over 18 to participate. Good luck!
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18: Lows dip down to about 59 tonight under partly cloudy skies. Winds out of the south around 5 miles per hour. Partly cloudy skies tomorrow. Chance of thunderstorms. High of 84. Slight chance of thunderstorms tomorrow night. Lows around 63. And that's your forecast. I'm weatherology meteorologist Paul Frombly. Get the latest weather updates online at minnesotadailyweather.com. Right now, it's 80 degrees.
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This is Live Line. Olivia Rodrigo. It's called Stupid Song. From the album, You Seem Pretty Sad for a Girl So in Love. Third single. And all three of them are in our top 10 right

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0: My name is Mason. More chances to get in the Harry Styles flyaway. Yes, wait a minute. We have the sound of a jet flying by. Where to go? Oh, yes. That could be you on September 19th. Checking them out at Madison Square Garden, because next, you got another chance to get in there with the
2: 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Up next, your chance to win the Magical Musical Mystery Medley. Well, that's a tongue twister. Be the first to name all three and win.
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2: Lows level off around 59 tonight under partly cloudy skies. Winds out of the south around 5 miles per hour. Chance of thunderstorms tomorrow. Daytime highs approaching 84. Sunshine mixed with clouds at times. Slight chance for storms tomorrow night. Lows level off around 63. Mainly clear skies. And that's your forecast. I'm weatherology meteorologist Paul Trombley. Get the latest weather updates online at minnesotadailyweather.com. Currently, it's 77 degrees.
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4: And now on Liveline, it's time for a special Throwback Thursday edition of our magical musical mystery medley. My name's Mason. For the past couple nights, we've been doing all Harry Styles songs for this, but I figured because it's Throwback Thursday, we'll do three songs from the year 2007. And the first person to call us correctly identifying the titles of all three gets their name in the drawing to go see Harry Styles in New York City. 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

0: 7. More throwbacks like that tonight if you stay tuned with Liveline. And a whole hour of them later on with Liveline Rewind. My name's Mason. Thank you so much for being here. I cannot tell you how busy our phones and social media have been all week long since we announced this big Harry Styles promotion. Probably because we never get to do things like this. It's not like people are used to it. They're like, wow, they actually have a good prize on... So tomorrow night, we're going to do the big drawing. We've already got about 30 people in there. They're all over 18, of course, because you have to be for this one. Columbia Records is going to send you and anybody you want to New York City, Madison Square Garden, to watch Harry Styles September 19th. And if you've been paying attention all night long, we've played this sound of my Uncle Bill over and over. Yep, all right.
1: Yeah.
0: Add that one to the list, by the way. How many times have we played it? We're going to ask for the final number in about an hour. And we announced this contest 2 hours ago, so we have people who are listening for 3 hours all night long just for this thing because they really love Harry Styles, and our ratings are going to show it. So your shout-outs, dedications, and requests, give us a call or shoot us a text right now. We'll put you on the air all over North America. We'll play whatever you want, old or new. 85-LIVELINE. 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
18: Lows level off around 59 tonight under partly cloudy skies. Winds out of the south around 5 miles per hour. Chance of thunderstorms tomorrow. Daytime highs approaching 84. Sunshine mixed with clouds at times. Slight chance for storms tomorrow night. Lows level off around 63. Mainly clear skies. And that's your forecast. I'm weatherology meteorologist Paul Frombly. Get the latest weather updates online at MinnesotaDailyWeather.com. Currently, it's 77 degrees.
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5: Lows level off around 59 tonight under partly cloudy skies. Winds out of the south around 5 miles per hour. Chance of thunderstorms tomorrow. Daytime highs approaching 84. Sunshine mixed with clouds at times. Slight chance for storms tomorrow night. Lows level off around 63. Mainly clear skies. And that's your forecast. I'm weatherology meteorologist Paul Frombly. Get the latest weather updates online at MinnesotaDailyWeather.com. Currently 73.
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7: We have about 25 minutes left.
8: Oh, okay.
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8: Can I hear Watermelon Sugar?
7: Well, we actually played that about an hour ago.
8: Oh, yeah, I heard that. You're right. I just want to hear it again.
7: Oh. Well, give me another one. How about Adore You?
8: Yeah, that's good.
7: That's a good song, yeah. All right, what's your name?
8: All right. Claire.
7: Claire, where are you calling from?
8: Frazee.
7: Oh, Frazee, Minnesota.
8: Yeah.
7: Are the people crazy in Frazee?
8: Crazy in Frazee.
7: Thanks for calling Live Line. Here's your song.
8: Thank you.

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1: Liveline, this is really exciting. We finally got our five winners. The correct number was 27. No. The correct number was 17. We played Uncle Bill laughing tonight 17 times in the past 3 hours. Of course, we want to thank everybody who has been listening the entire time. That is loyalty and dedication to the bit. There he is again to haunt you and steal everything from your will. All right, my name's Mason. Rewind kicks off in 15 minutes. We're going to play our winners' names and locations in about 10 minutes. So if you want to hit them up and maybe buy their ticket off them, you are more than welcome to do that. Meanwhile, we need those throwback requests. What do you want to hear? 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It's 85-LIVE-LINE. More chances. More chances to win tonight and tomorrow when we do the big giveaway.
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13: 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Barely squeezes ahead of Hamlin.
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16: Lows level off around 59 tonight under partly cloudy skies. Winds out of the south around 5 miles per hour. Chance of thunderstorms tomorrow. Daytime highs approaching 84. Sunshine mixed with clouds at times. Slight chance for storms tomorrow night. Lows level off around 63. Mainly clear skies. And that's your forecast. I'm weatherology meteorologist Paul Frombly. Get the latest weather updates online at MinnesotaDailyWeather.com. Currently 73.
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14: Lows dip down to about 59 tonight under partly cloudy skies. Winds out of the south around 5 miles per hour. Partly cloudy tomorrow. Chance of thunderstorms. Daytime highs approaching 85. Mainly clear skies tomorrow night. Slight chance for storms. Lows level off around 63. That's your forecast. I'm weatherology meteorologist Paul Trombley. Get the latest weather updates online at MinnesotaDailyWeather.com. Currently, it's 67 degrees.
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16: Liveline Rewind, what do you want to hear?
17: I don't know if it's really that old, but do you have A Day and Night by Kid Cudi?
16: Oh, Kid Cudi?
17: I don't know how to say it.
16: It's Kid Cudi. Kid Cudi.
17: Cudi?
16: Yeah.
17: Well, I don't know many of his songs, so.
16: But he is kind of a cutie. What's your name?
17: So, it's me again. It's Vanessa from Winnipeg, Manitoba, you know.
16: When did you call us before?
17: I called, a few times in 1 week.
16: You won tonight?
17: No.
16: Oh, some other day?
17: Yeah.
16: Gotcha. Well, it's nice to have you back. You know, there's two different versions of Day and Night. There's one that's slower, and then there's a remix. They were both really popular. Do you know which one it was?
17: Oh, no.
16: Oh. All right, well, let's just

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13: Lows dip down to about 59 tonight under partly cloudy skies. Winds out of the south, around 5 miles per hour. Partly cloudy tomorrow. Chance of thunderstorms. Daytime highs approaching 85. Mainly clear skies tomorrow night. Slight chance for storms. Lows level off around 63. That's your forecast. I'm weatherology meteorologist Paul Trombley. Get the latest weather updates online at minnesotadailyweather.com. Currently, it's 67 degrees.
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13: Lows dip down to about 59 tonight under partly cloudy skies. Winds out of the south, around 5 miles per hour. Partly cloudy tomorrow. Chance of thunderstorms. Daytime highs approaching 85. Mainly clear skies. Tomorrow night, slight chance for storms. Lows level off around 63. That's your forecast. I'm weatherology meteorologist Paul Trombley. Get the latest weather updates online at MinnesotaDailyWeather.com. Right now, it's 64 degrees.

0: 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So what were your other two wishes again? 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

it's Hayden with the buzz, and there's a dispute being reported involving Michael Jackson's estate, and it's creating tension between Paris Jackson and her brothers, Prince and Biggie.

0: Sources say the siblings are barely communicating as these legal disagreements continue. Marvel fans buzzing over rumors that Dwayne Johnson could be joining the MCU as Apocalypse. Nothing official yet, but X-Men is expected to arrive soon. Speculation is in overdrive. Netflix controversial docuseries, Sean Combs' The Reckoning, now an Emmy nominee. That documentary taking a closer look at Diddy's legal troubles and the fallout surrounding one of music's most talked about figures. I'm Hayden, and that's The Buzz.
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17: Lows dip down to about 59 tonight under partly cloudy skies. Winds out of the south around 5 miles per hour. Partly cloudy tomorrow. Chance of thunderstorms. Daytime highs approaching 85. Mainly clear skies tomorrow night. Slight chance for storms. Lows level off around 63. That's your forecast. I'm weatherology meteorologist Paul Trombley. Get the latest weather updates online at MinnesotaDailyWeather.com. Right now, it's 64 degrees. Yeah.

0: who walks into your life, but you can control what music you force them to listen to. 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

0: That's Taylor. I'm Kendall. It's fun to keep reading all the little tidbits that are still coming about Taylor and Travis's wedding. Some of the no-shows, some people that were invited to the wedding but did not go, include Harry Styles. He had to work, wrapping up his shows at Wembley Stadium. Ryan Seacrest turned down an invite. It was hard for him, but Disney called and was like, hey, can you help us host their our 250 celebrations? Can't say no to Disney. And Charles Barkley randomly was invited, but he declined the invite. How do they know Charles Barkley? Some of the people on the guest list were very interesting. I'd like to know the connection. I'm nosy. All right, Britney and Somber. Hey, he was there too. Don't go anywhere.
1: The U.S. Treasury quietly released its official financial report for 2025. It appears by its own numbers, the U.S. government seems insolvent. It's reported that the Treasury shows about $6 trillion in assets and over $47 trillion in liabilities. Add it all up, and it looks like the U.S. owes more than $130 trillion it doesn't have. 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
13: Don't dream it, drive it, Bob Love. partly cloudy skies overnight with lows around 59. South winds around 5 miles per hour. Chance for storms Friday. High temperatures reach up to 85. Mainly clear skies Friday night. Slight chance of thunderstorms. Lows level off around 63. That's your forecast. I'm Weatherology meteorologist Paul Trombley. Get the latest weather updates online at MinnesotaDailyWeather.com. Right now, it's 67 degrees.

0: 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Kendall here, and I just might. Bruno's up next.
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11: Partly cloudy skies overnight with lows around 59. South winds around 5 miles per hour. Chance for storms Friday. High temperatures reach up to 85. Mainly clear skies Friday night. Slight chance of thunderstorms. Lows level off around 63. That's your forecast. I'm weatherology meteorologist Paul Trombley. Get the latest weather updates online at minnesotadailyweather.com. Right now, it's 67 degrees.
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12: Lows dip down to about 60 overnight under partly cloudy skies with a slight chance of thunderstorms. Winds out of the south around 5 miles per hour. Sunshine mixed with clouds at times again. Friday, chance of thunderstorms. High temperatures reach up to 85. And that's your forecast. I'm weatherology meteorologist Paul Frombly. Get the latest weather updates online at MinnesotaDailyWeather.com. Currently 64.

0: That's Somber. I'm Kendall, and Bruno, Kelly Clarkson, and Backstreet Boys on the way next. Thanks for listening.
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5: 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Cannot get the outside line going.
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12: Lows dip down to about 60 overnight under partly cloudy skies with a slight chance of thunderstorms. Winds out of the south around 5 miles per hour. Sunshine mixed with clouds at times again. Friday, chance of thunderstorms. High temperatures reach up to 85. And that's your forecast. I'm weatherology meteorologist Paul Frombly. Get the latest weather updates online at MinnesotaDailyWeather.com. 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
7: 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Chastain makes it three wide. 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
7: Ross Chastain shot out of a cannon from the sixth starting spot. 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He'll try it in two. Barely squeezes ahead of Hamlin.
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15: Lows dip down to about 60 overnight under partly cloudy skies with a slight chance of thunderstorms. Winds out of the south around 5 miles per hour. Sunshine mixed with clouds at times again. Friday, chance of thunderstorms. High temperatures reach up to 85. And that's your forecast. I'm weatherology meteorologist Paul Trombley. Get the latest weather updates online at MinnesotaDailyWeather.com. Currently 66.
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16: Lows dip down to about 60 overnight under partly cloudy skies with a slight chance of thunderstorms. Winds out of the south around 5 miles per hour. Sunshine mixed with clouds at times again. Friday, chance of thunderstorms. High temperatures reach up to 85. And that's your forecast. I'm weatherology meteorologist Paul Frombley. Get the latest weather updates online at MinnesotaDailyWeather.com. Currently 66.

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5: Lows dip down to about 60 overnight under mainly cloudy skies. Southerly winds around 5 miles per hour. Slight chance for storms Friday. Daytime highs approaching 86. Sunshine mixed with clouds at times. Slight chance of thunderstorms Friday night. Lows level off around 64. And that's your forecast. I'm weatherology meteorologist Paul Frombly. Get the latest weather updates online at MinnesotaDailyWeather.com. Currently, it's 60 degrees.

0: 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It's Kendall. The playlist continues. Madonna, Dua Lipa, and Bruno next.
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14: Lows dip down to about 60 overnight under mainly cloudy skies. Southerly winds around 5 miles per hour. Slight chance for storms. Friday, daytime highs approaching 86. Sunshine mixed with clouds at times. Slight chance of thunderstorms. Friday night, lows level off around 64. And that's your forecast. I'm weatherology meteorologist Paul Trombley. Get the latest weather updates online at MinnesotaDailyWeather.com. Currently, it's 60 degrees.

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3: 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Chastain makes it three wide. He'd like to take a spot here on the backstretch.
2: It's the Quaker State 400.
4: 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He has already moved up to second.
3: Here comes Larson, just like I said. 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Barely squeezes ahead of Hamlin.
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10: Lows dip down to about 60 overnight under overcast skies. Winds out of the south around 5 miles per hour. Slight chance for storms Friday. Daytime highs approaching 86. Sunshine mixed with clouds at times. Slight chance for storms Friday night, 64. And that's your forecast. I'm weatherology meteorologist Paul Frombly. Get the latest weather updates online at minnesotadailyweather.com. Right now, 59.
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0: 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That was fun. Thanks for hanging with me. I gotta go, but the playlist continues and Olivia Dean's on. Have a great day.
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13: Lows dip down to about 60 overnight under overcast skies. Winds out of the south around 5 miles per hour. Slight chance for storms Friday. Daytime highs approaching 86. Sunshine mixed with clouds at times. Slight chance for storms Friday night, 64. And that's your forecast. I'm weatherology meteorologist Paul Frombly. Get the latest weather updates online at MinnesotaDailyWeather.com. Right now, 59.
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0: 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The bridge of your nose, a whopping 77% of the people on the study missed doing the bridge of their nose. A lot of people missed doing the sides of their nose as well. Their eyelids, 14% of the people missed them. But make sure you hit those two spots when you're applying your sunblock and going out in the sun. It's important.
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1: Here's your weatherology forecast, brought to you by Ag Country. Slight chance for storms today. Otherwise, partly cloudy. Highs around 86. Southwesterly winds, 5 to 10 miles per hour. Lows dip down to about 64. Tonight, slight chance for storms. That's your forecast. I'm weatherology meteorologist Paul Trombley. Get the latest weather updates online at MinnesotaDailyWeather.com. Right now, it's 58 degrees.

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Like this one. 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
9: Here's your weatherology forecast, brought to you by Ag Country. Slight chance for storms today. Otherwise, partly cloudy. Highs around 86. Southwesterly winds, 5 to 10 miles per hour. Lows dip down to about 64. Tonight, slight chance for storms. That's your forecast. I'm weatherology meteorologist Paul Trombley. Get the latest weather updates online at MinnesotaDailyWeather.com. Right now, it's 58 degrees.
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Hello, weekend. You're here. 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
1: Fox News, I'm CJ Papa. No reports of any new U.S. military strikes overnight in Iran, but the Wall Street Journal reports on another plot to kill President Trump.
2: This intelligence reportedly came from Israel. And remember, President Trump and Israeli Prime Minister Benjamin Netanyahu are split on how to proceed with the conflict, with Netanyahu pushing for more military pressure on Tehran.
1: Fox's Madeline Rivera reporting. In the plenary hearing Thursday for the man accused of assassinating Charlie Kirk, Tyler Robinson's roommate and lover Lance Twiggs, in video questioning by Utah prosecutors from April, said,
3: I just asked him in person if what he said was true the night before, and he said it was. I started crying a little bit and said he wishes he hadn't done it.
1: Twiggs saying his former roommate confessed to killing Kirk at least three times. The hearing expected to wrap up today. 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
3: 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Hubbard County Sheriff Corey Hawkes informed the county board that his policy to limit sheriff's deputies' responses to non-emergencies in Akeley began in 2021. That amid ongoing claims that it's a politically motivated decision. Akeley Police Chief Jimmy Hansen, who is running for county sheriff, has been endorsed by Hawkes' deputy, Tony Petrie. A story in the Park Rapids Enterprise, Hawkes explained to the county commissioners that the majority of non-emergency calls, such as complaints about dogs or messy yards, should be handled by Akeley's police department. Stated that his office focuses on emergency calls and has not received complaints from the city council or local businesses regarding that policy. Highlighted that the sheriff's office actively handles serious issues, including drug cases and threats at local venues. Hawkes provided traffic stop statistics showing a significant difference in activity levels between his deputies and Akeley officers. He affirmed that deputies complete any necessary follow-ups for chargeable offenses and generate incident reports for both departments when emergencies occur. Beltrami County GOP will meet on Monday at 6:30 at their office at the Paul Bunyan Mall. For more info, call 218-760-1624. These stories and more, MinnesotaDailyNews.com.
4: Westwood One Sports presents this World Soccer Update. This past Tuesday, Lionel Messi did something not often seen. He was stopped on a penalty kick. Of course, he still scored later on in Argentina's big comeback against Egypt. Yesterday, Kylian Mbappe, so often linked to Messi, he also missed a first-half penalty kick, but he scored in the second half on a tremendous blast of a shot. Goal came 60th minute. France scored again 6 minutes later, beat Morocco 2-0. So heading into Messi's game tomorrow night when Argentina takes on Switzerland, both Messi and Mbappe have scored 8 goals in this World Cup, and in their careers, it's Messi with 21 goals, Mbappe with 20. Today's game is Spain and Belgium in L.A. Spain yet to allow a goal. Belgium, who had a disappointing 2022 World Cup, started this one slowly with 2 ties, but 3-0 since, including that 4-1 win over the United States. With this World Soccer Update, John Stashower, Westwood One Sports.
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18: We'll see a mix of clouds and sunshine today with an isolated shower, thunder shower possible with high temperatures in the mid-80s. Winds will stay light on the southwest. Isolated shower storm chance early tonight, mid-60s. And then we'll see a high of 89 with sunshine Saturday. 69 Saturday night, mid-90s Sunday. And that's your forecast. I'm weatherology meteorologist Paul Trombley. Get the latest weather updates online at MinnesotaDailyWeather.com. Right now, 58.
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0: Your music, your station, Mix 103, Olivia Rodrigo, and Obsessed. Morning stretch here on this Friday morning. 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Chicken Shack open for lunch today and tomorrow. 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And of course, race day Sunday. See you at Bemidji Speedway this weekend for Young Guns Night. Stella Lefty in Boston. Your weekend forecast next. 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
11: We'll see a mix of clouds and sunshine today with an isolated shower, thunder shower possible with high temperatures in the mid-80s. Winds will stay light on the southwest. Isolated shower storm chance early tonight, mid-60s. And then we'll see a high of 89 with sunshine Saturday. 69 Saturday night, mid-90s Sunday. And that's your forecast. I'm weatherology meteorologist Paul Trombley. Get the latest weather updates online at MinnesotaDailyWeather.com. Right now, 58.
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stylish. 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

0: I'm stylish. Talk big t-shirt, Billy. 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
5: Blessings. This is Pastor Carmen Zaleski from Endless Blessings. Years ago, when you would be talking to a priest, a pastor, or even an elder in the church by speaking these words to them, I don't feel very good. Generally, the pastor or the priest would ask you, why? What did you do? And a confession from there would be expected. There are many people who will admit they feel better after telling someone a confession. Maybe someone stole to feed their family, looked for love in all the wrong places, killed someone. Whatever the sin was, it made the person feel so uncomfortable that they got sick, depressed, and sometimes suicidal. In John chapter 20 of your Bible, the word explains why people need to be forgiven. Christ will come back again to forever make things perfect someday, but in the meantime, we need to have forgiveness from our sins. Jesus specifically breathed on the apostles, requesting they receive the Holy Spirit. Jesus then spoke, "If you forgive anyone's sins, they are forgiven. If you do not forgive them, they are not forgiven. Confess your sins to one another as Christ's followers." To repent simply means to turn around and sin no more. And you will feel much better. And as Jesus, He filled them with the Holy Spirit. Accept Jesus. Quit sinning. I personally have the authority, as the Bible says, to forgive you. And I do forgive your sins so you can be healed in Jesus' name. Be healed, be filled, receive the Holy Spirit, and go in peace. Amen. May you prosper, be blessed, and always remember, God loves you.
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10: We'll see a mix of clouds and sunshine today with an isolated shower, thunder shower possible with high temperatures in the mid-80s. Winds will stay light on the southwest. Isolated shower storm chance early tonight, mid-60s. And then we'll see a high of 89 with sunshine Saturday. 69 Saturday night, mid-90s Sunday. And that's your forecast. I'm weatherology meteorologist Paul Trombley. Get the latest weather updates online at MinnesotaDailyWeather.com. Right now, 58.

0: Your music, your station, Mix 103, Justin Timberlake, It's No Angels. Morning stretch, Friday morning. Hello, weekend. 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It's all it takes. And they literally have everything you could possibly need for the weekend. All right, there in one gigantic parking lot. Fuel for the truck, fuel for the boat, fuel for the side-by-side. Ice cream treats for the weekend. It's going to be hot. Hot caffeine, cold caffeine, ice cold beer. My life's better in life. Wake up, go ahead
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3: I'm wearing new contact lenses. I just had my prescription changed after 6 years. You ever wait that long? And then you're like, man, I can see. How can instantly improve vision not be at the top of your to-do list? I'll see tomorrow. I got a sock drawer I got to sort out. So I go in for the eye test, and I don't know about you, but I concentrate like crazy during the eye exam, you know? You don't want to get no D on that thing. End up with these big, thick Coke bottle glasses. I didn't take it serious. I'm sitting in that chair, and they slide that big, giant thing on my face. Are these my glasses? See a hell of a pair of glasses. Do I like it better like this or like this? I like this one or this one? I like this one, but I have to see this one again. Wait a second, this one. Hey, when you think about it, this one. What's going on with that test? I drive my eye doctor nuts with it. Because I can't commit. I can feel him losing his patience. He's like, do you like number one or number two? Oh, I don't know. He's like, all right, let's see. We got number one and number two. I think we're going to be here a while. They do one test all the time. I don't know what they're looking for. All I know is I get an anxiety attack in the middle of the damn thing. Tell me the exact moment point A is directly over point B. I'm like, oh. Now! No, now! Now! Then! I don't know. I don't know. Life's better at
1: late. Put it on. No! It's The Morning Stretch with Mark and Brian.
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Though this season of her life had been cold, lonely, and tough, though she slipped back into a darkness she had hoped by now to have overcome, she had learned a beautiful lesson as she kissed her girls goodbye and thanked them for getting her out the house. That maybe...

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0: Sheriff Day. It's going to be a busy next hour. 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
1: Fox News, I'm Gianna Gelosi. Prosecutors presenting evidence against alleged Charlie Kirk assassin Tyler Robinson yesterday in the form of video testimony from his former roommate Lance Twiggs, who said Robinson confessed multiple times.
2: I just asked him in person if what he said was true the night before, and he said it was. I started crying a little bit and said he wishes he hadn't done it.
1: The hearing is for a judge to determine if there's enough evidence to go to trial. Marine Corps veteran Victor Marks won the Republican primary for Colorado governor. He's going to go up against Democrat Phil Weiser.
3: You may not agree with me on everything, and that's okay. But I believe we can agree on this. Colorado is not the way our founding fathers envisioned it.
1: That video on X, Colorado has not elected a Republican as a governor in more than two decades. 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
4: 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Only pay for what you need. 20 games, 20 goals. That's where things stand now for Kylian Mbappe's World Cup career in France's 2-0 quarterfinal win over Morocco. Mbappe, who had missed a penalty kick in the first half, scored 60th minute, and his sidekick, Ousmane Dembélé, who's 2 years older, followed 6 minutes later. France is 6-0 by a combined 16-2. Mbappe has half the goals. It's the second World Cup in a row where it's ended for Morocco with a 2-0 loss to France. 4 years ago, that loss was in the semifinals. Belgium made it to the semis in 2018, but 4 years ago in Qatar, only scored 1 goal in 3 games, failed to make it out of group stage. And this World Cup began unimpressively with ties against Egypt and Iran, but Belgium has seemingly reversed course. 3 straight wins. It was 4-1 over the U.S., and today in Los Angeles, Belgium takes on Spain. John Stashower, Westwood One Sports.
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13: We'll see a mix of clouds and sunshine today with an isolated shower, thunder shower possible with high temperatures in the mid-80s. Winds will stay light on the southwest. Isolated shower storm chance early tonight, mid-60s. And then we'll see a high of 89 with sunshine Saturday. 69 Saturday night, mid-90s Sunday. And that's your forecast. I'm weatherology meteorologist Paul Frombly. Get the latest weather updates online at MinnesotaDailyWeather.com. Right now, 65.

0: Good morning.
1: Sure is nice out there. And it's a Friday. Even better. Bonus.
0: 7:36 now. I don't even think there's a breeze.
1: This is perfect. The water's like glass.
0: Hopefully the fishing's good.
1: Should be. Even if not.
0: A bad day fishing's still better than...
2: Guessing there's more swimmers than there are fisher persons right now.
0: No. Now would be more fisher persons.
2: Yesterday afternoon?
0: Definitely more swimmers.
2: Yeah.
1: But you know what? It wasn't...
2: Now more, yes, at this particular moment, more people fishing than swimming.
0: It wasn't too bad last night, though. I mowed. And remember, I was looking at the pollen count, how low it was yesterday, today. But on Sunday, look out. Sunday's just going to be a miserable day. Like, people are just like, let's just go inside. It's too hot.
2: And Sunday, I am scheduled to be outside for about 6 hours straight.
0: Oof. You're going to be hot.
2: Sofia Vergara is 54 today. Thomas Ian Nicholas, American Pie, is 46. Carla Jeffrey from Zombies, 33 today. Isabella Merced from, I believe, the new Superman.
0: Merced?
2: Or the latest Superman, I should say. 25 today. And Mason Thames is 19.
0: I got some local celebrities. I got a Mason. Mason Smith, race car driver. Happy birthday. Nicole Truska, happy birthday. Bridget Weiss, 7 today. Also, Shane Forseth, happy birthday. 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Good morning. It's 7:39.
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10: We'll see a mix of clouds and sunshine today with an isolated shower, thunder shower possible with high temperatures in the mid-80s. Winds will stay light on the southwest. Isolated shower storm chance early tonight, mid-60s. And then we'll see a high of 89 with sunshine Saturday. 69 Saturday night, mid-90s Sunday. And that's your forecast. I'm weatherology meteorologist Paul Frombly. Get the latest weather updates online at MinnesotaDailyWeather.com. Right now, 65.
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2: Ice and cold beer.
0: Ice and more ice, especially on Sunday. Hot, melty, ice will be handy, dandy.
2: Last of our summer questions for the week. What percentage of watermelon is water?
0: Ooh.
2: 70, 80, or 90%?
0: That's an easy one. I even know that one off the top of my head. Blank percent water.
2: And a watermelon. 70, 80, or 90.
0: Blank percent melon.
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0: 218-444-1037. Good morning. 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
3: Good morning. It is 7:48. I'm asking ChatGPT, if watermelon is 90% water, how much watermelon do you have to eat to
4: not drink water?
3: To achieve the daily requirement for human consumption. How do you like that? I'll just put for humans. Depends on how much water you're aiming to... A common recommendation is men, 3.7 liters. These totals include... I guess I should... Sorry, I jumped right into it, friend.
4: It's quite all right.
3: Don't you know, trivia brought to us by Lakes Liquor, Lakes Market.
4: Yeah, so watermelon is 90% water.
3: I got it. So now it's like... One cup of diced watermelon weighs about 154 grams. You would need 27 cups.
4: I think it's easier to just drink some water.
3: Yeah. But if you had a cup of diced watermelon, wow. But you would know you would need 54. Because 4 ounces of water, it would only be 4 ounces of water. And what do we? What is it required? Like eight? Four 8-ounce
4: bottles
3: a day?
4: Depends which study you look at, but it's roughly half your body weight in ounces.
3: 3.7 liters, is that?
4: It's a lot.
3: Is that more than what we were just talking about? That's a lot of watermelon. Way better than water.
4: But most people put salt on a watermelon.
3: Not as quick. You know what I'm saying? We'll check in with Kara. She's on the way. And we're not. Is there supposed to be showers before Sunday? Saturday? I'm really concerned about Sunday. It's going to be hot. It's going to feel like 100.
4: Today and tonight.
3: All right. Now we know. Good morning. It's 7:50.
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3: Good morning, Northern Minnesota. Happy Friday, everybody. 7:51, and let's head to Countryside Restaurant. Check in with Lynn. Good morning, Lynn.
6: Good morning.
3: How's everything at the restaurant this morning?
6: Great, great. Yeah. It's a beautiful morning.
3: Oh, yeah. Be like today?
6: Yeah. Yes.
3: Wake
6: yes.
3: up, get you some breakfast. What would you order this morning, Schulte?
4: Well, a ham and cheese omelet.
3: Oh, would you? It's one of the favorites.
4: With pepper jack and Tabasco.
3: Oh, a little spicy.
6: Sounds good.
3: Is there, when you guys order, like, spicy things, is there a Minnesota version of hot?
6: I have a variety of hot sauces. We don't do a lot of hot items on our menu.
3: Right.
4: There's some places, though, you say, can I have a few jalapenos? And you get two.
6: Yes, yes.
4: And there's some places,
6: jalapenos.
4: I'd like a few jalapenos, and you get 900.
6: Right, right, yes. Yes. We have a sweet and spicy burger. Actually, that's really good. That's got a bunch of jalapenos on it. Fried jalapenos and pepper jack cheese. And
4: what's the sweet part of it?
6: The barbecue sauce.
3: Mmm.
6: Yeah.
3: Sweet and spicy. Mr. Burger, you could have that for lunch today. Or this weekend.
6: That is probably what I'm going to have for breakfast, actually. Ah. I have it for breakfast every once in a while. It's got bacon on it.
3: Ah.
6: It's a breakfast item, too.
3: Just add bacon. It could be breakfast.
4: Boy, I don't really like breakfast for dinner, but if that's the rule, then I eat breakfast for dinner a lot.
6: Sure, yes. You can get a bacon.
4: Do people's ordering habits change when it's going to be this hot?
6: We sell more salads. You'd be surprised how much soup we sell on these days, though.
3: Well, that's the commitment. If it's a cup or a bowl, it's not. It's still considered light, isn't it? A little bowl.
6: True. And true. Yes.
3: I would assume that if there's a choice, it's usually wild rice, one of them. Or cream. Creamy rice.
6: What's that? I'm sorry.
3: Soups. We usually have wild rice soup up here.
6: Yes, Fridays and Sundays we have the creamy chicken wild rice.
3: I was right.
6: A lot of that. Yes.
3: I bet you guys run out a lot.
6: No, not too often.
4: They just make a lot.
3: Oh, well, we did run out
6: a lot.
3: We got plenty.
4: Tonight of fish.
6: We got plenty. Come on in.
4: It's tonight of, and it's not.
3: No. You're closing at 2 today, right?
6: We are. We are. Okay. Next Friday, we will be open till 7 p.m.
3: For fish.
6: For fish, yes. Awesome. And all you can eat shrimp.
3: What is the special today, tomorrow, and weekend?
6: Let's see. Today, we have barbecued meatballs.
3: Ooh.
6: Yes, that's always good. Tomorrow, we have a 21 shrimp basket. And then Sunday, we're doing a walleye fillet for our lunch special. Red Lake walleye.
3: Oh, delicious. Inside where it's cool and it gets air conditioned.
6: Yep.
3: You didn't say we're going fishing.
6: Some friendly waitresses. Who's going fishing? Going fishing?
3: Yeah. Countryside restaurant.
6: Yeah.
3: And I'm going
4: to
3: catch one and
4: catch
3: eat it.
4: Your limit.
3: Right? There.
6: Right, right.
3: Perfect.
6: Yep.
3: Well, you stay cool this weekend.
6: Yes, you too. Have a great weekend.
3: Talk to you Tuesday. Good morning. It is 7:55.
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3: Good morning. It's 7:57. Good morning, Kara.
13: Morning.
3: Boy, it's so nice out.
13: Yeah. It's a nice morning.
3: Like barely a breeze, just enough so you have one. 60. Or does it say calm?
13: Yeah. It says like south-southeast at 3 miles per hour, it says the wind is at.
3: I'm real keen to my surroundings. Nature. Right. This
13: nature.
3: Morning.
13: Nature.
3: It's like, oh boy, it's going to be a nice day today. Is it going to be hot today?
13: Yeah. 86.
3: Oh, yeah.
13: Which is the coolest it's going to be for several days.
4: Man, Sunday's getting even warmer.
3: Yeah, I saw that. That's air conditioner day. Or on the lake and roll over into the lake when you start to overheat.
13: Right.
3: What are you saying? What are you saying for Sunday now? 100?
13: No, it's 93.
3: But it's going to feel like...
13: We have a bit of a breeze, so... And I'm not 100% sure. It looks like they have an extreme heat watch for East and West Polk County.
3: Oh.
13: For Sunday through Tuesday morning.
4: That's exactly where I'm going to be on Sunday.
3: Are you serious?
13: Uh-huh. Heat index around 108.
3: Shelty, do you have one of those umbrella hats where it's a hat with an umbrella attached to the top of it?
13: You can borrow mine. I have one.
3: Right?
4: Kind of frown on it when the umpire looks like a clown.
3: Well, I'm sorry, but that's a cool clown. You know.
13: We don't want you blistering in the sun.
3: You would still be a cool clown.
4: They were smart several days ago and already moved the start time up to 11 o'clock.
13: That's good.
4: Instead of 1 o'clock.
3: I think maybe they should shoot for 9.
13: Yeah, seriously.
4: Might be a little early for War Road to get there.
3: Come the night before. It's going to be hot. Which is funny because 93 is really not that hot. Like, it's not 100. But that humidity
13: is so up there.
4: A heat index of 108 is somewhat stupid.
3: Yeah. So, I mean.
13: Yeah.
3: It's going to feel like 100.
13: Yeah. Let's see what, I wonder what the warmest heat index value is. An extreme heat warning. Because as you move further west, obviously, it gets a lot drier.
3: Yeah.
13: I think we're right at that border. Yeah, I think that's technically the highest heat index value I'm seeing here. There's other areas that are, like, the air temperature will be 106. But their heat index value is not much more than that. So let's see.
3: Well, it's going to be 7.
13: Yeah, only 105.
3: Right, 69, 68 on the overnight.
13: Yeah, tonight, like I said, today is the coolest day. So live it up, I guess. We have sunny in 86. And then tonight we're at, we do see some spotty shower chances between 3 and 9 tonight, but really not too much. We'll stay clear in 64.
3: All right.
13: Into tonight. And then we're at sunny in 89 Saturday, 68 and clear Saturday night. 93 and sunny Sunday. We're at 71 Sunday night. Sunny in 94 on Monday. And 70 Monday night. 87 Tuesday. We see that. We see it break for us Tuesday. And then we'll drop to 64 Tuesday night. We see a little bit of rain. And then we're back to 81 on Wednesday. 85 Thursday. So we'll still stay pretty warm, but it does really break Tuesday for our area. And we'll see a little bit of rain.
4: Well, if you think you're hot this weekend, I always like to. Death Valley, California, right now, 81 degrees.
3: Cool.
4: 110 today, 110 tomorrow, 108 Sunday, 104 Monday, 108 Tuesday, 111 on Wednesday.
3: But it's a dry heat.
4: 111 is still stupidly hot, even if it's dry.
3: It's hot, but it's not heavy.
13: Yeah, I have a friend who lives in Tucson, and they lost power yesterday, and then his AC, when they got the power back, his AC broke. So he had to go to his parents because he literally could not. It's 100 and whatever.
3: Yeah.
13: There.
3: You don't sweat. Because it just evaporates. It just bakes right out of you.
13: Yeah.
3: Here, it's like a weight.
13: Yeah, it slows you down.
3: Right?
13: Everything. Crazy. It's like wearing a wetsuit. Like, you shower in your clothes, and then you just stand there.
3: Right.
13: With wet clothes on.
3: Hence why people in northern Minnesota get out on the water.
13: Yeah. It's funny because it's like to get away from it, either you're stuck inside or you're in the middle of the lake. There's like no in between. Easiest way to get out of it.
3: And so if you think about it, there's safety with casinos.
4: Well, they are air conditioned.
13: Right. It is very air conditioned. You are correct.
3: They have food.
13: I always thought, like, who would want to be in here for 8 hours just sitting at a slot? I honestly, it sounds pretty nice sometimes.
3: They have water, food, entertainment, comfortable temps.
4: Yeah. Speaking of food,
13: or movie.
3: Visit your life-saving casino today.
4: Speaking of foods, the list of new foods for the state fair came out yesterday.
3: Are you serious?
13: Yeah. I saw that. Well, people trying the pickle pie.
3: We'll just pick one for today.
4: The pickle pie.
3: Pickle pie.
13: It's crazy.
4: Pie crust filled with a blend of chopped pickles, pickle juice, and cream cheese, topped with homemade savory whipped frosting made with ranch and Cholula hot sauce, garnished with a gherkin. This does sound delicious.
13: A lot of people, I was watching some of the anchors try it, and they did not like it.
3: Pickle pie.
4: Yeah.
3: You're throwing Cholula sauce on there?
4: Well, Cholula and pickle would be delicious.
3: Well, I know it's a...
13: It would be.
3: I'm not against it. I'm just trying to, all right, picture this. Yeah. Is it green?
13: I liked the pickle pizza.
3: No? There's no... You can't tell it's pickle pie?
4: Other than the pickle sitting on the top.
3: Perfect.
13: It looks a lot, I think, like a key lime pie. So, like, there's the white ranch dollop on top. And, yeah, like, from what I saw briefly.
3: So
4: there's several that I'm like, I will never try that. And then there's some that I'm like, oh.
3: So you'd try this pickle pie?
4: I would. I like pickles.
3: Yeah.
13: Yeah.
3: And it's hot. Or kind of. I mean, it's got some
4: Cholula.
13: There's a little bit of a little bit of tang in there.
3: Cholula is hot for a lot of people in northern Minnesota.
4: Not me.
13: True.
3: I know, not you. But that's why I was asking her, Lynn, at Countryside Restaurant, if there's like, and if you're ordering Minnesota, order these jalapenos, or order this pepper jack, or order this pepper because it's old and not so
13: old. Not as pungent.
4: That is one of the most memorable sayings that you have ever had, boss. In Minnesota, we serve stale pepper. Like, that is so true.
3: It's got the look, a little bit of the kick, but hey, not too much.
4: We'll discuss more state fair foods on Monday.
3: You have a good weekend.
13: You too.
3: Good morning, it's 8:06.
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14: 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I like the morning show.
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14: It's really funny.
15: 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It's a good morning show.
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2: Good morning. It's Friday. It looks like a nice hot forecast. Stay cool this weekend. Hydrate, ice, water. 8:09, Fridays. Guess what, Schultzy?
3: We have people here.
2: Fair Friday. Fair Friday start. That's where
3: it seems
2: like
3: early, but it isn't.
2: Just over a month away, right, guys?
4: Yeah.
2: In the studio with us, Kirk and Jesse from Beltrami County Fair Robotics. That's never thought there would be robotics at the old county fair 30, 40 years ago, right? Certainly 100.
3: Cows, not robots, but yeah. Let's start there. Robotics is a very broad, general description. What do we all see when we go to the fair and see the robotics competition and entries?
4: Well, yeah, actually it is pretty broad, and there's a lot of things we have. The first thing you're going to see is something called FIRST Robotics Competition, and that's where we've got kids that are... They're building these big robots. They're not little things that run around your desk. These are about 120 pound.
2: Wow.
4: About 3 feet tall. And they're zinging around, and they are throwing a bunch of balls around. And this year's game was just an absolute blast. Mm-hmm. So these are things that they're not built from kits. They're built from scratch. We got robots made of aluminum, polycarb.
2: Wow.
4: Carbon fiber sometimes. They're pretty cool.
3: What are they powered by?
4: 12-volt battery. Kind of
3: so a car mean. Battery?
4: Not quite a car battery. Maybe like, I don't know.
3: Gel
4: you
3: pack battery?
5: Lawnmower battery.
4: Okay. Lawnmower
2: set
4: battery.
2: Perfect.
4: Mm-hmm. And they brown them out, too. they use a lot of power in 3 minutes.
2: Well, it's in the school. The schools have it in Minnesota school districts, right? And then, obviously, it's part of 4-H. But it's really grown. I mean, it's its own sport right now.
5: Yeah,
2: or activity.
5: It's on all levels. It's K-12, FIRST Robotics, so you can have the Lego stuff for the little kids, and then all the way up to us that are doing the big, almost industrial-looking machines. And there's more robotics teams in the state of Minnesota than there is hockey teams in the state of Minnesota at our level. At
2: wow, shock.
5: So,
2: but you can have the robotics in even a small town.
5: Right, yep, you sure can. Yep, and that's, you know, sometimes small towns don't have a hockey team because they don't have a rink to play on.
2: Right.
5: And a lot of our robotics teams didn't have a place to play and practice on. So that's why we came forward with this North Star Center out of the fairgrounds. And that's where we can practice. All of our teams can come out there, and we can show the public what we do.
2: Sure.
3: How many kids are we talking?
5: Per team? Or?
3: In Bemidji, how many are?
4: On my team, at the high school level, we've got, I'd say, about 15, 16 at the moment. But then we've also started a... kind of a secondary team that had another 15, 16. So we got 30 kids at this level building this level of robot.
3: How many in Castle Lake?
5: We have about 20, and we have two teams as well. We have a male team and a female team at our school, which is kind of unique.
3: Yeah.
5: But across the northern part of the state here, in our conference that we're part of, there's 32 teams, and it goes all the way from the Iron Range out into middle of North Dakota and down to St. Cloud area.
2: Oh, cool.
3: Wow.
2: That's huge.
5: Yeah.
2: And so how many, for when we have the Beltrami County Fair, how many kids in robotics and are participating?
4: I would say we're going to have probably at the opening day, we're probably going to have about 10 teams, I think, between, we're four of them right here. And,
2: gotcha.
4: You know, Thief River and should be down here. I think we got teams from the Iron Range coming over, teams from kind of more central Minnesota coming up.
2: 10 teams? How many are on a team?
3: 10 to 15-ish.
5: Probably, yeah, 10 to 15, 20 kids maybe.
2: Oh, that's awesome.
4: But yeah, some teams get up to 30-plus members on team.
2: Wow.
4: When it comes to competition season.
3: This is a completely new way for kids to learn. And I would assume that they're working on this from absolute start to absolute finish. So concept, design, build, then compete.
4: Absolutely.
3: How long is that process?
5: Well, we get the new game in January, and then we have to compete by the end of February. So you get about 6 weeks to build, depending on when your competition is. You can register for different ones. And you know, it is the whole process. You go from analyzing the game to see how you can best score whatever the points are this year, and reading through the rules to see what the constraints are. You have a budget, just like any engineering firm would have a budget for a project. You have limited manpower and certain skills that they can apply, so you have to adjust based on that. CAD design, 3D printing, CNC operation, electrical wiring, computer programming, yeah, it's everything. It's crazy.
3: I hated math. I think I would love this kind of math.
2: Right.
4: Me too. I do a presentation, and what I tell the people I'm presenting with is I hate math, but I've learned to love numbers.
2: Sure. That is fun.
3: How does this set kids up for their future?
5: Out of Cass Lake, we've had a few kids that have gone on to... They realize this was a strength of theirs and a passion of theirs. And I have one young man that's down in St. Cloud, and he's an engineer, and he probably makes about double what I make after teaching for 20 years, and he's in his late 20s. And I have another young lady that's out at Michigan Tech right now, and she's finishing up her electrical engineering degree.
2: That's awesome.
5: Probably never would have gone down this path if it wasn't for the opportunity. And I know Kirk's had a lot of successes over.
4: One of the things we say in First Robotics is this is one of the only sports where everybody can go professional.
2: Right on.
4: And so, yeah, I've got kids. As a matter of fact, my own son, which is how I got involved way back 10 years ago, was he went on to become a computer programmer, and he's doing some data and works with a lot of numbers and stuff, the stuff that I don't like. But, yeah, we've had the mechanical engineers go on, and we've had even people finding that they're placed with, you know, developing artistic skills. You know, we do logo branding just like you would with any business. And so we've got students who go on into, you know, graphic arts, you know, that just kind of enhance their opportunity to perfect into that, business administration. I've got a student right now that is now working with a metal 3D printing firm out in Boston.
2: Oh, wow.
4: Which is really, really cool, and kind of got, you know, robotics definitely played an integral part in directing her in that direction.
3: Yeah, this is still rather in its infancy.
2: Right.
5: In Minnesota, it started in the mid-2000s, 2010 is when kind of the boom happened here, but they've been doing it. It officially started in the early 90s.
4: Early 90s, yeah.
5: But that was mostly on the East Coast. But it's spread across the country. There's about 4,000 teams that compete with us at our level in our competition worldwide. Wow. So we've competed against teams from China and Israel and...
4: Turkey
5: and Czech Republic, cool. And Australia and Canada, Belize.
4: Yeah. You
5: know, everywhere.
3: Okay, maybe this is just because the World Cup is going on, but how are we faring across the globe?
5: Nationally, we're really strong. Israel's a really strong, and Canada's a really strong contingent country-wise.
4: California.
5: Yeah, California is, you know.
2: Oh, sure.

0: on the other side of the fence. So it's like you walk, and that's right. dedicated to the robotics facility. Sure. So it's fun.
1: I'd say we're doing pretty good.
0: We're doing great.
1: In America. We're already manipulating the program.
0: Well, we sent, about 30 teams to the World Championships this year from Minnesota.
1: Awesome.
2: Yeah.
1: That's awesome. Wow. Well, it's easy to watch and understand. The competitions are so fun to watch as well.
2: Yeah, they're exciting. There's a lot of energy there.
1: And obviously, at the fair, parents can get more information if their kid shows an interest and get them involved in the future as well.
0: Yeah, absolutely. Yeah.
2: Yeah, we have our grand opening of our new building that we have out there. It's called the North Star Center. And so that's open to all the teams in our conference. The grand opening is going to be on the first day of the fair on the 12th.
1: Awesome.
2: At 2 o'clock. So we'll have a ribbon cutting ceremony there. The Bemidji team is building a robot that's going to be cutting the ribbon for us.
1: Oh, cool. Makes sense.
2: Absolutely. A nice little side project. And then we'll be running throughout the fair. We'll be open every day. We'll be doing demonstrations. We'll have different teams in there. You can talk to the kids. You can drive a robot. You can talk to us coaches. We'll have different levels represented. We'll have our big stuff, obviously, with our high school kids. But then we'll have the Lego stuff. And then we have a unified program, too, for people that are familiar with unified sports. We have a unified Lego organization, too, that Mr. Anderson helped start in the United States. One of the first places in the United States to do it. So, there's something for everybody, and stop by and check us out for sure.
3: When I think of robotics, I'm thinking of a rat rod car. Anything you could possibly throw at it and put it on a car. What's the strangest thing you've seen on a robot?
0: Oh man. Yeah.
1: An axe. I always think about what you see where they bass each other up on TV.
0: The battle bots.
1: Yeah.
0: This year, sometimes it can get similar.
2: Sometimes
0: that's not the intent.
2: It's
0: but
2: not the objective necessarily.
0: When you have 120 pounds of metal screaming at each other, you got to build them pretty robust.
2: Sure. Some teams are really decorative, and some teams have their own theme. There was a team that we competed with when we were out in Idaho one year, and they were like steampunk themed. So like their whole robot was like steampunk, like old gear mechanisms, bronzed and like piping going over the wires to make it look like. Like copper tubing and stuff. There's some kids get really creative with the design and incorporate their school or their team.
1: That's awesome.
0: I think that magnet robot was probably the weirdest one this year. We had a robot that used magnet levitation to climb up a steel pole at a competition.
1: That's awesome. That's impressive.
2: Still not sure how that worked.
0: Well, it worked.
1: A lot of help from someone else. Well, guys, thanks for stopping by. We'll see you guys out at the Beltrami County Fair. And so is that Wednesday? Or Thursday, the grand opening.
2: Wednesday is the grand opening at 2 o'clock. Yep.
1: Perfect.
2: We'll do the ribbon cutting ceremony then.
1: And we're going to have
2: the
1: cake?
2: We're going to have some beverages and some hors d'oeuvres. Yes.
1: Right on. We'll be there.
0: All right. That's great.
1: You guys have a great weekend.
0: Yeah, you too.
2: Thanks.
1: Good morning. It's 8:21.
4: 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My station. Get up and let the good times roll. Today's hit music. Take a song.

0: Hey, it's Friday. Good morning. 8:25. Thanks to the robotics crew, Beltrami County Fair. Fair Fridays now until we get to the fair, Schulte.
1: We'll hear from the only one that doesn't include animals?
0: So far. I'm sure they'll have some other department. Beltrami County Sheriff's always out at the fair. Joe Klesic is with us. Good morning, sir.
2: Good morning, guys.
0: Do you do a fair shift, too? So everybody chap in a little bit?
2: I spend quite a bit of time at the fair. So, yes, we do have some animals out there.
0: Well, and I certainly, I don't know if it, you can't really say like it's a thing, but we have had surprisingly, noticeably more drownings here in the last, unfortunately, like 5 to 10 days.
2: Yeah, it's been a rough past week or so with the 4th of July weekend. Obviously, there's usually an influx in, you know, boating activity, but it's been a rough one this year. We our boat and water deputy that worked the past week definitely earned his paycheck.
0: Yeah.
1: The one on Lake Mobile in particular, and as I'm reading the press release, I'm like, wow, I never really thought of this. You located what you thought was the body, and all of a sudden there's a severe thunderstorm barreling down on you, and you guys had to leave the lake.
2: Yeah.
1: How much of a helpless feeling is that?
2: I don't know that there's a way to describe that one. And it was a nasty one, too. We've never ran into that that I know of. And I know the deputies that were on scene were really reluctant to leave, but, I mean, they have to not create another emergency. But, you know, luckily, the advances in technology that we have with GPS and stuff, you know, they were able to get a good pinpoint of where they believed, you know, what they seen was. But, you know, 25 years ago, I don't know what they would have done, you know, hope to throw one of those old marker buoys and hope it doesn't get blown away in the wind. It's something we hadn't run into before, but Mother Nature doesn't always help us out the best.
1: And I was reading yesterday of some tips of things that swimmers should do, and swimming in a lake is certainly way different than a pool. But they're like, even just the color of your swimsuit matters. Blue and green is a very popular color of a swimsuit, and that's the last thing that you should be wearing if you're drowning, because they can't see you.
2: Those graphics are crazy, because they'll show it. They look like 6 feet down. And I think that's a lot of those times those graphics are even in a pool. You know, that, you know, the how much the orange or the pink pops up. Actually, the first time I seen that, I showed it to my wife, and the kids got new swimsuits that day. You know, that lake swimming, like you said, too. I mean, I've grown up near the water my whole life. I consider myself a pretty good swimmer. But unfortunately, kind of, I don't want to say through my jaded view, but, you know, through the experiences I've had in my career, I'm really reluctant to jump off a boat anymore without a life jacket on. I mean, that's always what it was. You'd go to the middle of the lake, you'd jump off, and all too often you hear of people, you know, going in swimming and something happens, whether it's, you know, a medical emergency or, you know, who knows, because oftentimes they don't get to tell the story
0: right
2: when we do find them.
0: Well, and like this Sunday, for example, people will jump in the lake because it's so hot. And the lake is still cool. I mean, it's not warm, but it's still cool. And depending on your condition, if you've been hydrating yourself the right way, that's kind of a shock to the system, too. I don't know if that makes you pass out, but certainly not good for your system.
2: Well, I thought about that this weekend, actually. One of those hot days, I jumped into a cool shower. You know, that water hits your back, and you immediately gasp.
0: Yeah.
2: You know, if your face is in the water and you do that gasp, I mean, you fill up with water pretty quick. It wasn't just even the drownings this week, though. I mean, obviously, we had two drownings in a matter of a week, which I can't recall that ever happening. But we had some pretty nasty boat accidents, too, where, you know, we're really fortunate that that number wasn't, you know, three or four people that drowned. One was last Tuesday and one was last Thursday, and both accidents had some pretty serious injuries that came right with them.
1: Should you ever jump headfirst into a lake?
2: I would say no.
1: So you think you're in a bunch of water and you might not be.
0: Especially out in the middle of a lake might not just be that true if you don't know the lake. That's another thing, know the water that you're in.
2: absolutely know the water you're in. And, you know, so I pondered this a lot this past week, like boating accidents. Why do we see them? You know, you're in the middle of a lake. You know, like it's not like you're driving 70 miles an hour, 4 feet from somebody going the opposite direction, which is kind of a mind blower in itself, in and of itself. But what I was coming up with was people don't have the experience driving a boat.
0: True.
2: You know, you think about how much time you spend in your car, your truck on a weekly basis. And I was just talking to a friend of mine who bought a brand new boat a year ago. And I said, how many hours you got on that thing? And he said, like 96. And this guy fishes every opportunity he gets. So to think 96 hours in 1 year from somebody who spends a ton of time on the water of actually, you know, operating that outboard, you know, that's not a whole lot of time. And people, I think, you know, relate driving an automobile with driving a boat, and they operate completely differently.
0: Right.
2: So you get that false sense of knowledge.
1: It's got a steering wheel. It's just like my truck.
0: There's no brakes on a boat.
1: No,
2: that's true. And you know, some of these jet boats, all jet skis, people don't realize that either. They think, well, I drive a snowmobile or a four-wheeler, but you know, you have to be under power to get those things to turn, and that's where a lot of them. One of the crashes we had was a jet ski crash. Two jet skis struck each other, and you know, I can only imagine that. And they were inexperienced people. They were younger people to begin with.
0: Right.
2: To turn, you can't turn if you let off the throttle.
0: It's a small boat.
2: And a fast one.
0: Right.
1: Is a water rescue the hardest one there is? I mean, obviously, if you've got bad ice, and then you're going to throw that into it as well. But even in the summer, it's not like you can just pull the ambulance right up next to the car crash.
2: Correct.
1: You got to get them out of the water and get them to shore to do anything.
2: And the toughest is finding them a lot of the times.
0: I bet.
2: You know, in a motor vehicle accident, they're in an area. You know where they're at. But in the lake, you know, we've been fortunate. I'm going to knock on wood that we've been able to recover in a timely fashion. You know, all the victims we've had over the past, you know, many years. You'll hear stories where somebody, you know, they're looking for, you know, for people in a lake for days upon days, and we haven't had to, you know, we haven't had to experience that recently. But yeah, you know, finding them and then getting them out, and you know, I'm going to give a shout out to the Lakes Area Dive Team too, which is who we use for recoveries and rescues, and they're a volunteer organization. These are guys who they like to scuba dive, and they joined a club, and they said, "Yeah, hey, we'll help you guys." They didn't sign up for what I signed up as a cop or what EMS signs up for.
0: True.
2: And you put them in a scuba suit and you send them down, and now they're pulling up, you know, somebody who's passed away, which, you know, I'm sure.
1: That weighs on them.
2: Oh, absolutely.
0: Right.
3: Right.
2: And they probably, you know, even preparing for it the first time, like, you know, they haven't been through that preparation as much as cops and first responders, firefighters, and EMS. So they do a great job for us, but they've been really, really quick to help us with all our recoveries.
0: And that helps everybody involved, families and an unfortunate situation. So what should, you know, obviously just slow down and no matter what you're doing and think about safety. I think we just forget about safety. We think everything's just going to be okay all the time.
2: You know, if I were to give some pointers, unfortunately they're pretty basic. Is number one, you know, stay away from the alcohol on the water. A lot of the times when people are on the water, whether they're fishing or boating, they're out having fun and recreating, and sometimes that goes hand in hand with a couple of boat pops or other drugs. Stay away from that. And then life jackets. Like, we've heard this since we were all.
0: Right.
2: You know, knee high to a grasshopper. You got to wear your life jacket. You got to wear your life jacket. You know, you take away impairment and you put everybody in a life jacket, I think the drowning deaths would, and drowning incidences, and boating incidents would probably drop, you know, drastically. And then pay attention to your surroundings. And, you know, one of the boating accidents we had, somebody was sitting there fishing. You know, they weren't even. They were they're sitting there stationary, and another boat struck them because they just didn't see them. Pay attention to your surroundings. Know where you're going. I do a lot of fishing on Winnebagoche, and it's a night bite lately because the water's been so clear. And it's amazing coming into shore. You know, we'll fish till midnight. Boats without lights on.
0: You're kidding me.
2: And there's a lot of boats out there, and you know you'll be going into shore. I feel like a helicopter pilot because I'm looking at my graphs, you know, to see my trail. And like, ah, this is what a helicopter pilot must do at night. And then you'll get close, and they'll turn their lights on, and it's, you know, keep your lights on at night. You know, do all the safety stuff that we all know to do.
0: Right. Follow the rules. And it makes everybody safer. And then we don't have to have you guys come out and then another unsafe situation.
2: We had, you know, in addition to the boats, we had a pretty bad ATV crash over the weekend, too. And that one was alcohol involved. It was the driver of a vehicle struck an ATV, having some pretty serious injuries. And, you know, another thing, you know, ATVs, you know, operate them safely. Pay attention to your surroundings. Operate them in accordance with all the state laws. You know, again, if people operated them, and I hate to be a follow the rules, but if they operated them in accordance with all the rules, you know, our crashes on ATVs would be really low too.
0: Sure.
1: Last week, Sheriff was in, and he said that on the detour for 71 North, you guys had a radar unit up there for 3-4 days. He said, and somebody was doing 96 miles an hour.
2: Have
1: you figured out if that was a deputy or if that was an individual?
2: I don't know that. The sheriff had told me about that, and that was the first thing I said. Well, hopefully that was somebody going to a call. It was with their lights on. But, yeah, that's turned into a racetrack up there. And, you know, between the sheriff's office and the state patrol, they've been putting a lot of effort in there. And just talking to the deputies that have been patrolling it, the speeds aren't super high. You know, it's not like a consistent 96 miles an hour, or even for that matter a consistent I think the speed limit there's 55. I think this, the average speed that was coming in on that radar unit was in the low 60s.
0: Oh, good.
2: And they're not seeing these super fast speeds, but it's just so many of them driving that fast, and that road's, you know, narrow, and I feel for all the people that live on that detour, because it's...
1: There's a lot of extra cars now. A
2: lot of extra cars. And
0: how much longer on that one?
1: October.
0: Oh.
2: Yeah, it's going to be a brutal one. Have you guys had MnDOT in to talk about that?
0: Oh, yeah.
1: Yeah.
2: I bet.
0: Every Wednesday we talk about roundabouts. So perfect. Jill, thanks for stopping by and sharing that information, and folks remembering to be safe.
2: I appreciate the opportunity, guys. Thanks for having me.
0: We'll see you at the fair.
2: We'll see you there. Have a good one.
0: Good morning. It's 8:38.
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16: We'll see a mix of clouds and sunshine today with an isolated shower, thunder shower possible with high temperatures in the mid-80s. Winds will stay light on the southwest. Isolated shower storm chance early tonight, mid-60s. And then we'll see a high of 89 with sunshine Saturday. 69 Saturday night, mid-90s Sunday. And that's your forecast. I'm weatherology meteorologist Paul Frombly. Get the latest weather updates online at MinnesotaDailyWeather.com. Right now, 70.

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2: Well, good morning, Northern Minnesota. 8:45, Morning Stretch on a Friday. Beautiful out right now. All the days are going to be nice. It's just Sunday. It's going to be hot. Monday's going to be hotter. So I guess that's the upside to Sunday. It's not as hot as Monday's going to be. But certainly nice. Be outside.
3: Be honest. Would you rather have it be a heat index of 108?
2: Right.
3: Or 35 below?
2: Obviously. Take the heat. Because I can just go inside that air-conditioned house or casino or cafe. Your local establishment. But I'm going to try and be outside for as much as I can. I suppose, noon to 2 or 3 on Sunday would be a good idea not to be outside.
3: I don't have any choice to be outside that day, at that time.
2: Definitely. Water, sunscreen, get you a hat.
3: And hydrate today and tomorrow.
2: Yeah.
3: If you've got something outside on Sunday.
2: Really load up. That's our safety message for the weekend. 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News from the Weird Wire brought to us by the Eagles Club. Serving breakfast right now. Lunch at 11. It's Friday, so fish is tonight. This is the holiday last weekend. Didn't have any Friday night meal. So a delicious walleye dinner. And the Snowmen live. Here coming up this evening. Live music at the Eagles Club. Karaoke also tonight. Bar bingo tomorrow at 2. Karaoke tomorrow night. It's all at the Eagles Club.
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2: News from the Weird Wire. This is a, you know, I guess I could have become an artist. I mean, I actually can draw a little bit, right?
3: You did go to art school.
2: Ah, yeah. And, you know, in the past you had to do like some type of sculpture or painting, and it's whether it's abstract or classic or whatever, right? But now we've had people that have had museum setups, expos, galleries, right? And they'd tape a banana to the wall or put an apple in the middle of the floor. I could have done that, Schultzy. You could have done that. I don't know how you... This one is the weirdest. The other part is because also there's a prominent nut, a peanut allergy, right?
3: Yes.
2: That can be fatal to some people.
3: Yes.
2: The floors of this museum in Netherlands will be a bit sticky, but for a good reason. According to Associated Press, the museum's floor has been covered in over 800 pounds of peanut butter as a tribute to a piece by the late Dutch artist Wim T. Schippers. It first created the peanut butter floor. We want to take a stab at that. Dub the Pandaka Slover. Is that how you say peanut butter in the Netherlands? That was back in 1969. It was previously on display in 1997. Definitely 1997. The thing I remember is the smell, says the photographer and writer Mickey Weissman, who was the peanut butter exhibition back in 1997. He saw it. He took pictures of it. Well, good. And boy, we weren't quite aware of peanut butter allergies back in the 69 or even 1997 was still becoming a thing, even though it's been around forever.
3: This is just dumb.
2: And then my thing was like, what if people that didn't even weren't even paying, they're just going to the museum to see this new exhibit. They walk in, their eyes start, throws start. But apparently they had posted warnings at the entrance for anyone with a peanut allergy.
3: Don't read the last line.
2: Yeah, I won't.
3: That was bad.
2: Bring your own jelly. And bread.
3: Not after everyone's been walking on it.
2: I just thought they... You think they were walking on it? I thought they just came into a room and the art was a peanut butter floor. I get to come... Stupid.
3: I don't want to investigate any further. Next story, please.
2: While AI and the metaverse may promise worlds limited only by your imagination, the real world continues to be plenty unpredictable. So learned Meta employees in Bangkok, Thailand, where, according to the Wired, had their workday interrupted by a squirrel running through the office.
3: Guess it's better than the bear in Alaska yesterday.
2: True. Citing an internal memo, Wired reports that the squirrel got loose in the building after being delivered in a package, but that was accepted by a janitor.
3: So somebody shipped a squirrel.
2: How? And at some point, the people delivering, accepting the mail, processing it, and shipping it.
3: And they opened it up, and out jumps a squirrel.
2: They didn't even want to, like, what did they think? There was a pet in there? Obviously, because when you picked it up, the squirrel probably freaked out. Like they do. I actually mean, hey, let's send a squirrel to this Meta office.
3: How much do you have to hate Facebook to do that?
2: I guess.
3: I hate Facebook, and I would not do that.
2: Right? Let's send them a squirrel. I'm sure it's not a crime, is it? The squirrel then spent about 20 minutes on the run, causing a minor injury to employees who suffered a scratch on a finger. He was eventually caught. Meta has declined to comment on the...
3: Then that person needs rabies shots. Well, if they caught the squirrel, maybe they'll test it and then it won't need rabies shots. But still, you got scratched by a squirrel in your office building.
2: Ow. I got lawsuits coming. What goes up must come down, including Guinness World Records. You ever looked at a balloon and thought, I wonder how fast I can walk with that in between my knees. Then you have something in common with at least two other people. According to ABC station WLS, the legendary WLS, the Loop in Chicago, Sam Farber hoped to waddle his way into the history books by breaking the Guinness World Record for fastest 10 meters walked while holding a balloon between the legs. Farber crossed the finish line in 3.5 seconds, which is indeed faster than the current record of 3.91 seconds set by Rickard Schoberg of Sweden back in just a year ago. This is serious. This is the latest in Guinness records.
3: So we still have some balloons in the building from a birthday from a while back.
2: Wow.
3: Do we want to see who is the fastest here on staff of waddling with a balloon between their legs?
2: I don't think I'll take last. I think I'm mid-pack. Easy.
3: Yeah. Please, Guinness World Record people, yeah, go through your...
2: I bet the dumbest Guinness records is at least two or three pages of records. Like this
3: it's
2: one.
3: It's got to be half the book that are dumb.
2: This one's dumb.
3: Very much so, yes.
2: But you don't get anything for having a record.
3: You have to pay them.
2: That's a pretty good plan they came up with. But you get a medal.
3: You probably have to pay for that, too.
2: But you get it. I mean, even though you got to pay for it, you get a medal and probably some type of certificate you could frame.
3: We have had some really dumb Guinness World Record stories on this program. Waddling with a balloon between your legs is one of them.
2: 10 meters. What is that, 30 feet? A little over 30
3: Ballpark.
2: Feet? Yeah.
3: Stupid.
2: And then, I mean, you could...
3: So on the program today, we have had people that build robots.
2: Yes.
3: And are teaching our youth in a completely new and very useful way.
2: Yes.
3: And then we've got this.
2: These are for the folks that don't get to go to Peter.
3: All right, kids, if you're not into robotics, let's get a Guinness World Record.
2: Get you a balloon. Here we go. Got to beat 3.5 seconds.
3: Don't
2: do it. That's news from the Weird Wire. Good morning. It's 8:56.
1: 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First of the quarterfinal games won by France, 2-0 over Morocco. Another game today in Los Angeles. Last game to be played at SoFi Stadium. It's Spain and Belgium. It starts at 3 Eastern. Morocco's loss leaves Argentina as the only team left not from Europe. The defending champs who've been taken to the limit each of their last two games. 3-2 wins over Cape Verde and Egypt. Play tomorrow night in Kansas City against Switzerland. In World Cup qualifying, Norway's Erling Haaland scored 16 goals in 8 games and now in 4 World Cup games because they didn't use him when they had already clinched advancement. 7 more. Haaland leads Norway into its quarterfinal game tomorrow in Miami against England. And Harry Kane, he's got 6 goals himself. 2 winners tomorrow play next Wednesday, a semifinal game in Atlanta. The winner today meets France Tuesday in Dallas. John Stash, Howard, Westwood One Sports.
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2: Andy Ortiz, when I lost my mom, she was only 46. 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
5: There's more at play here than Iran, because us being the most fierce fighting force in the history of the world, there's a message being sent to the rest of the bad guys through the way we treat Iran. If we take it from Iran, that's a signal to them we might take it too. That's why the Afghan troop withdrawal was so disastrous under Biden. When we pulled our troops out ahead of our civilians, and so their government collapsed, and so 13 U.S. service members killed at Abbey Gate, the rest of the world looked at America like, these guys aren't tough. Joe Biden, I don't know what's going on over there. The engine's running. There's nobody behind the wheel. Donald Trump is very mindful of that perception, which is why he went into Venezuela the way he did. And literally, same day, shipped the president of Venezuela up here to New York City, where he's now sitting in the Brooklyn House of Detention with P. Diddy, arguing over who went through more oil in their heyday.
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6: 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Spain began this World Cup by being unable to score on Cape Verde, but four wins since, clean sheets in all four, and the reigning European champs, ranked second by FIFA, will take on Belgium in a quarterfinal game today in Los Angeles. In the final game played in Foxborough, the fans there saw the two French stars score second-half goals 6 minutes apart, Kylian Mbappe, and then Ousmane Dembélé. He was the one who had a first-half hat-trick in a game in group play, and he was the one named FIFA Player of the Year in 2025. France, who beat Morocco 2-0 in the 2022 semifinals, beat Morocco 2-0 in the 2026 quarterfinals, and now it's on to this year's semis for France. Tuesday against the winner of today's game in L.A. Quarterfinal games tomorrow in Miami and Kansas City. Those semifinal games will take place in Dallas and Atlanta. John Stashower, Westwood One Sports.
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4: Blaney, bottom of the racetrack. Chastain makes it three wide. He'd like to take a spot here on the backstretch.
3: It's the Quaker State 400.
5: Ross Chastain shot out of a cannon from the sixth starting spot. He has already moved up to second.
4: Here comes Larson. Just like I said, he'll try to get the lead on those new tires really fast. He's going to pull it off in three. He'll try it in two. Barely squeezes ahead of Hamlin.
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8: We'll see a mix of clouds and sunshine today with an isolated shower, thunder shower possible with high temperatures in the mid-80s. Winds will stay light on the southwest. Isolated shower storm chance early tonight, mid-60s. And then we'll see a high of 89 with sunshine Saturday. 69 Saturday night, mid-90s Sunday. And that's your forecast. I'm weatherology meteorologist Paul Trombley. Get the latest weather updates online at MinnesotaDailyWeather.com. Right now, 73.
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0: 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That's Lazy Jacks in Bemidji.
10: We'll see a mix of clouds and sunshine today with an isolated shower, thundershower possible with high temperatures in the mid-80s. Winds will stay light on the southwest. Isolated shower storm chance early tonight, mid-60s. And then we'll see a high of 89 with sunshine Saturday. 69 Saturday night, mid-90s Sunday. And that's your forecast. I'm weatherology meteorologist Paul Frombly. Get the latest weather updates online at MinnesotaDailyWeather.com. Right now, 73.

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8: We'll see a mix of clouds and sunshine today with an isolated shower, thunder shower possible with high temperatures in the mid-80s. Winds will stay light on the southwest. Isolated shower storm chance early tonight, mid-60s. And then we'll see a high of 89 with sunshine Saturday. 69 Saturday night, mid-90s Sunday. And that's your forecast. I'm weatherology meteorologist Paul Trombley. Get the latest weather updates online at MinnesotaDailyWeather.com. Right now, 73.

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1: Westwood One Sports presents this World Soccer Update. Last team to win back-to-back World Cups, Brazil, 1962. France came ever so close 4 years ago, lost the final in penalty kicks to Argentina. Now it's Argentina going for a second straight quarterfinal game tomorrow night with Switzerland. France's record over the last three World Cups, 17 wins, 2 ties, and just that one loss. Chance now to be the third team ever to play in the final 3 straight times. Old West Germany did it from 1982 to 90, and then Brazil in each of the 3 World Cups after that. To make it back, France, off the 2-0 win over Morocco, will have to win its semifinal game. Next Tuesday in Dallas, we'll play whoever wins the game today in Los Angeles between Spain and Belgium. Spain's only gotten one goal from its 18-year-old phenom, Lamine Yamal. There was a lot of hype about him coming in. Spain has been winning because of a defense that has not yet allowed a single goal. This World Soccer Update, John Stashower, Westwood One Sports.
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10: High temperatures reach up to 86 today under mainly sunny skies with a slight chance of thunderstorms. Winds out of the southwest, 5 to 10 miles per hour. Mainly clear skies again tonight. Slight chance of thunderstorms. Lows level off around 64. And that's your forecast. I'm weatherology meteorologist Paul Frombly. Get the latest weather updates online at MinnesotaDailyWeather.com. Right now, it's 76 degrees.

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9: High temperatures reach up to 86 today under mainly sunny skies with a slight chance of thunderstorms. Winds out of the southwest, 5 to 10 miles per hour. Mainly clear skies again tonight. Slight chance of thunderstorms. Lows level off around 64. And that's your forecast. I'm weatherology meteorologist Paul Frombly. Get the latest weather updates online at MinnesotaDailyWeather.com. Right now, it's 76 degrees.

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15: High temperatures reach up to 86 today under mainly sunny skies with a slight chance of thunderstorms. Winds out of the southwest, 5 to 10 miles per hour. Mainly clear skies again tonight. Slight chance of thunderstorms. Lows level off around 64. And that's your forecast. I'm weatherology meteorologist Paul Frombly. Get the latest weather updates online at MinnesotaDailyWeather.com. Right now, it's 76 degrees.
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6: 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Barely squeezes ahead of Hamlin.
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10: High temperatures reach up to 86 today under mainly sunny skies with a slight chance of thunderstorms. Winds out of the southwest, 5 to 10 miles per hour. Mainly clear skies again tonight. Slight chance of thunderstorms. Lows level off around 64. And that's your forecast. I'm weatherology meteorologist Paul Frombly. Get the latest weather updates online at MinnesotaDailyWeather.com. Right now, 78.
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1: Hey, it's John Tesh on The Mix. All right, intelligent folk, here are two tips to make a very good first impression. They come from psychologist Dr. Ann Demarais and her book, What You Don't Know About How Others See You. Tip number one, start any conversation on an upbeat note. Even if what's on your mind is the traffic jam you just dealt with or the fight you just had with your boyfriend, people tend to view us in the same light as the first words out of our mouths. Tip number two, pause for 2 seconds, whether somebody is showing you a picture of their kid, giving you a business card, or showing off their new haircut. By taking 2 seconds to really look, you'll instantly seem more interested. And when you seem interested, you become more interesting to that person. There you go.
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11: High temperatures reach up to 86 today under mainly sunny skies with a slight chance of thunderstorms. Winds out of the southwest, 5 to 10 miles per hour. Mainly clear skies again tonight. Slight chance of thunderstorms. Lows level off around 64. And that's your forecast. I'm weatherology meteorologist Paul Frombly. Get the latest weather updates online at MinnesotaDailyWeather.com. Right now, 78.

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1: Welcome back to Intelligence for Your Life. Did you know a lot of adults are now claiming they're just, quote, too busy to clean their home? In a recent survey, one-third of adults say they struggle to find any time for housework. Only half of the adults polled set aside time each week to clean their home. And 3 out of 10 only manage to squeeze in a few chores on the weekends. But you should know that cleaning is really good for your psyche. That's according to the Cleveland Clinic. It turns out the repetitive motion involved in sweeping, doing dishes, folding laundry, or vacuuming, it quiets our mind. It uses just enough cognitive energy so your mind won't start wandering in negative directions. It turns out the movements involved in cleaning and tidying up is enough to give your excess stress an outlet, so you'll feel calmer afterward.
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10: High temperatures reach up to 86 today under mainly sunny skies with a slight chance of thunderstorms. Winds out of the southwest, 5 to 10 miles per hour. Mainly clear skies again tonight. Slight chance of thunderstorms. Lows level off around 64. And that's your forecast. I'm weatherology meteorologist Paul Frombly. Get the latest weather updates online at MinnesotaDailyWeather.com. Right now, 78.

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2: Let's talk about job interviews. If you are asked about what you like to do in your free time, experts are saying mention the sports you're involved in. This is according to career coach Deborah Brown Volkman. Maybe you join CrossFit or you're training for a half marathon. So 65% of hiring executives say knowing a candidate has athletic interest influences their decision because sports take discipline and the tenacity. But I know some people are going to lie. Don't lie because they'll find you out.
3: You can look at somebody and get a sense of whether or not they've ever run a marathon or a half marathon.
2: Yeah, if you look like Pee Wee Herman, you're not in CrossFit.
3: Yeah. But this is a good thing, right? This idea of living an active lifestyle, it permeates and it motivates the people around you. It also shows that you're, again, a motivated person, that in your downtime, you're not just sitting around and doing nothing. You are trying to accomplish things, and that means you're a more self-starting individual. It just makes you look more appealing. There's nothing you can do about it. So anything you can use to show off that you are an active person, that you have activities that you complete, that you have to work with others on, and that require commitment year month to month, week to week, year to year.
2: Yep. Intelligence for your life.
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4: News. I'm CJ Papa. The U.S. military did not strike Iran overnight, ending two straight days of targeting spots inside the Islamic Republic after the IRGC hit three ships in the Strait of Hormuz.
5: The president just posted to Truth Social that Iran asked to continue the talks. The U.S. agreed, but states that in no uncertain terms, the ceasefire is over. This follows information relayed yesterday by our Aisha Hosni that talks were still happening behind the scenes.
4: Fox's Mike Tobin in Tel Aviv. The Department of Justice updating the indictments and the White House terror plot.
6: They took action to carry out a plot to attack the UFC Freedom 250 event and to murder federal officials at the highest levels of our government.
4: U.S. Attorney Dominic Gerais speaking earlier in Columbus, Ohio. 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
2: 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Chastain makes it three wide. He'd like to take a spot here on the backstretch.
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2: Here comes Larson. 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Barely squeezes ahead of Hamlin.
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5: 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MHA President Dr. Rahul Koren emphasized the innovative efforts of hospitals in improving care and serving communities. 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
6: Westwood One Sports presents this World Soccer Update. Another World Cup quarterfinal game coming up in a couple of hours. It's Spain and Belgium, and then two more games tomorrow, starting with Norway and England. In World Cup qualifying games, Norway's Erling Haaland scored 16 goals in 8 games, and he has very much continued it in the World Cup.
7: Let's be honest, to score 7 goals for Norway in the World Cup is quite special. So I don't have words. It's difficult to put words in what I'm feeling, what I'm doing, you know, because it is unreal. And I need to pinch myself sometimes in the arm because it's big, you know.
6: 7 goals in just 4 World Cup games was one game he didn't play. And Lionel Messi has the record, 21 goals. Kylian Mbappe has 20. When it's all said and done, Haaland may own all the records. John Stanshauer, Westwood One Sports.
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12: Mainly sunny skies this afternoon with a slight chance of thunderstorms. Daytime highs approaching 86. Southwest winds 5 to 10 miles per hour. Mainly clear skies again tonight. Slight chance of thunderstorms. Lows dip down to about 64. And that's your forecast. I'm weatherology meteorologist Paul Frombly. Get the latest weather updates online at MinnesotaDailyWeather.com. Right now, 80.

0: 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Welcome back to Intelligence for Your Life. Scam alert. Did you get an official-looking email demanding payment for a parking ticket? Delete it. Don't deal with it. It's a scam. Scammers are now sending phony emails saying you have unpaid parking tickets, and if you don't pay up, you'll be hauled into court or your car will be booted or towed away and placed in an impound lot. Don't buy it. You'll never get an email from a city government about parking tickets. You'll either get one on your car's windshield or you'll be sent something via snail mail.
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6: Shouldn't the Dems realize that having the media on your side makes for terrible, weak, entitled politicians? Trump had the most antagonistic press ever, and he emerged the strongest candidate we've ever seen. They say what doesn't kill you makes you stronger. They made Trump stronger even as some tried to kill him. The media is like the parents of a child who they spoil rotten. Everything he wants, he gets. You fast forward 15 years and the spoiled brat is doing nothing. No desire, no energy, no purpose. That's Joe Biden. That's the entire Democratic Party. Then there's another kid with different parents. Nothing got handed to him. He had to work his way through school, and the moment he hit 18, he was on his own. Quickly found his calling and turned his anger into agency. That's Trump. He expected nothing from the media. And because of that, he ended up with everything.
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20: Mainly sunny skies this afternoon with a slight chance of thunderstorms. Daytime highs approaching 86. Southwest winds 5 to 10 miles per hour. Mainly clear skies again tonight. Slight chance of thunderstorms. Lows dip down to about 64. And that's your forecast. I'm weatherology meteorologist Paul Frombly. Get the latest weather updates online at MinnesotaDailyWeather.com. Right now, 80.

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1: All right, my friends, here we go with a reason to set more big goals, if you don't already, because we now know just setting them wires your brain to be more successful. This is according to new research in the journal Behavioral and Cognitive Neuroscience Review. Here's what happens in our brain whenever we set a challenging goal. First, we activate our amygdala, which helps process emotions, because if a goal is important to you, it'll often trigger strong emotions like excitement or even nervousness. Goals also activate your frontal lobe, which is the problem-solving part of the brain, and that's going to light up each time you think about the specific steps necessary to reach a goal. This is great, right? And then goals tap into your memory, because you'll be thinking about behaviors and situations from your past that you could repeat to help reach your goals faster, or ones you should avoid because they'll hold you back. In other words, researchers say goal setting gives you a full brain workout. And the more challenging the goal, the better, because challenges help optimize your brain to be more successful in just about anything you set your mind to. And if you have a strong desire to reach a goal, your brain will perceive any obstacles you face as less daunting, giving you more confidence to tackle those goals. 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
12: Mainly sunny skies this afternoon with a slight chance of thunderstorms. Daytime highs approaching 86. Southwest winds 5 to 10 miles per hour. Mainly clear skies again tonight. Slight chance of thunderstorms. Lows dip down to about 64. And that's your forecast. I'm weatherology meteorologist Paul Frombly. Get the latest weather updates online at MinnesotaDailyWeather.com. Right now, 80.

under the weight of her cloud. But for the first time in a long time, she believed that one day she would again feel the sun. She must be patient. She must have faith in the seeds that are planted beneath the snow. She must hold on, and she must let go. She'll be all right. 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

0: Hey, it's John Tesh on The Mix. All right, Worry Warts, this is for you. We want you to schedule deep breathing sessions at exactly 1 p.m. every day, and all you need to commit is 10 minutes. Turns out our anxiety peaks around 1 p.m. because that's when our nervous system is most active and the day's stress starts accumulating. So pencil in a few minutes of deep breathing, which works to slow your heart rate and decrease stress hormones. And if you do it consistently, your blood vessels will become more relaxed, which will reduce your overall blood pressure. Deep breathing, 1 p.m. every day. Be there.
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13: A heat advisory begins at 11 a.m. tomorrow and continues until 9 p.m. tomorrow night. Sunshine mixed with clouds at times this afternoon with a slight chance of thunderstorms. Daytime highs approaching 86. Winds out of the southwest, 5 to 10 miles per hour. And that's your forecast. I'm weatherology meteorologist Paul Frombly. Get the latest weather updates online at MinnesotaDailyWeather.com. Right now, 81.
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1: 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You know, in job listings, there are plenty of confusing buzzwords and phrases. So right now, we're going to decode those keywords so you know what a company is looking for and if you fit the bill. These translations, they come from job search strategist Melanie Denny. First, what does it mean if a company says it's a fast-paced environment? Denny says, well, that's frequently code for a heavy workload with deadlines to meet. And it typically means keeping up is crucial for keeping the job. Next, a lot of job listings say they want somebody who's a self-starter. Then he says that usually means you'll get limited training and you need to come in ready to hit the ground running and come up with solutions on your own. And then, what should you make of a job description that says it's looking for a ninja, a rock star, a Jedi, or a unicorn? Denny says, be careful. Vague superstar titles may indicate that the company doesn't actually know what they want, but they generally mean the company expects you to do a lot of different things that don't fit neatly into one category. So, rock star, you'll need to be flexible. The John Tesh Radio Show is on Mix 103.7.
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15: A heat advisory begins at 11 a.m. tomorrow and continues until 9 p.m. tomorrow night. Sunshine mixed with clouds at times this afternoon with a slight chance of thunderstorms. Daytime highs approaching 86. Winds out of the southwest, 5 to 10 miles per hour. And that's your forecast. I'm weatherology meteorologist Paul Frombly. Get the latest weather updates online at MinnesotaDailyWeather.com. Right now, 81.

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1: Welcome back to The Fly Report. I'm John Tesh, and we've all had a fly buzzing around us at some point, right? Sometimes they get in the house. Here's what you need to know about house flies and your health, according to our friend entomologist Dr. Ron Harrison. Good stuff in here. We'll keep it basic so it doesn't get too gross for you. First, if you can't get the fly with a fly swatter, a fly will, in fact, die of its own accord in your house within 2 weeks, mostly from stress, because the interior of a home is very disorienting and stressful to a house fly. If you've ever seen a fly bouncing on a window trying to escape, that's what will eventually cause its death, says our expert. They also don't do well in air conditioning. They prefer warm and wet environments. Now, this is important. If a fly lands on your food, you should just throw it away. You cannot eat that food. Don't do it. And whatever a fly does land on should be washed right away, because before it landed on you or your kitchen counter, it was probably on something decaying. Bottom line, flies are bacteria bombs with wings. Treat them seriously.
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13: A heat advisory begins at 11 a.m. tomorrow and continues until 9 p.m. tomorrow night. Sunshine mixed with clouds at times this afternoon with a slight chance of thunderstorms. High temperatures reach up to 86. Southwest winds 5 to 10 miles per hour. And that's your forecast. I'm weatherology meteorologist Paul Frombly. Get the latest weather updates online at MinnesotaDailyWeather.com. Right now, 82.

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1: 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They help block noises that will keep your brain active, like car horns, noisy air conditioners, plenty of those, a dripping faucet, and barking dogs. That'll help you doze off a full 40 minutes faster.
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10: Here comes Larson. 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Barely squeezes ahead of Hamlin.
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13: 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That's Lazy Jacks in Bemidji.
14: A heat advisory begins at 11 a.m. tomorrow and continues until 9 p.m. tomorrow night. Sunshine mixed with clouds at times this afternoon with a slight chance of thunderstorms. High temperatures reach up to 86. Southwest winds 5 to 10 miles per hour. And that's your forecast. I'm weatherology meteorologist Paul Frombly. Get the latest weather updates online at MinnesotaDailyWeather.com. Right now, 82.

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1: Fox News, I'm Tom Graham. Talks continue in the Middle East, but tensions remain high. President Trump says the U.S. and Tehran agreed to keep talks open as fighting has continued in the region for much of this week. All parties looking to get back on track, at least according to the administration. At the same time, Israel is warning U.S. intelligence about a new plot devised to assassinate President Trump.
2: The president is well aware that Iran wants him dead, and country leaders there will keep trying.
1: Fox's David Spunt in Washington. Preliminary hearings continue. The judge in the Charlie Kirk murder case put a stop to cameras filming any exhibits in the courtroom.
3: Prosecutors then asked for the judge to determine the evidence against Tyler Robinson was overwhelming, end the preliminary hearing, and order a trial. But the judge allowed the defense attorneys to continue calling witnesses.
1: Fox's Jessica Rosenthal there. Robinson has not entered a plea. 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
13: 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Halftime in Los Angeles, the second quarter final, Spain and Belgium are even at one. Fabian Ruiz scored off a rebound in the 30th minute for Spain, then Belgium tied it in the 41st minute, a header by Charles de Ketelaere, who had two goals against the United States in the round of 16. That the first goal allowed by Spain in the entire tournament. Belgium is playing without captain Yuri Tielemans, who got hurt during pre-match warm-ups. Shots are 9-2 in favor of Spain. Again, 1-1 at halftime. France awaiting the winner in the semifinals coming up on Tuesday in Dallas. The other two quarterfinals are set for tomorrow. England and Norway, 5 Eastern in Miami, and Argentina-Switzerland, 9 p.m. Eastern in Kansas City. With this 2026 World Soccer Update, I'm Brad Heller, Westwood One Sports.
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2: 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Allgaier on the bottom.
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4: 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There's Austin Hill, cannot get the outside line going.
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7: A heat advisory begins at 11 a.m. tomorrow and remains in effect until 9 p.m. tomorrow night. Partly cloudy this afternoon with a slight chance for storms. Daytime highs approaching 86. Southwest winds 5 to 10 miles per hour. And that's your forecast. I'm weatherology meteorologist Paul Frombly. Get the latest weather updates online at MinnesotaDailyWeather.com. Currently 85.
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1: 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So get in to win right now. 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Stick around. We're going to take a look at the forecast on the way next on Mix 103.
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7: A heat advisory begins at 11 a.m. tomorrow and remains in effect until 9 p.m. tomorrow night. Partly cloudy this afternoon with a slight chance for storms. Daytime highs approaching 86. Southwest winds 5 to 10 miles per hour. And that's your forecast. I'm weatherology meteorologist Paul Frombly. Get the latest weather updates online at MinnesotaDailyWeather.com. Currently 85.

0: 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Battle of the Brats continues, and we are getting closer to the finale August 7th, where they're going to have a hot dog eating contest. And if you think you can win, you can get signed up during Wednesday's Battle of the Brats. 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
6: A heat advisory begins at 11 a.m. tomorrow and remains in effect until 9 p.m. tomorrow night. Partly cloudy this afternoon with a slight chance for storms. Daytime highs approaching 86. Southwest winds 5 to 10 miles per hour. And that's your forecast. I'm weatherology meteorologist Paul Frombly. Get the latest weather updates online at MinnesotaDailyWeather.com. Currently 85.

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1: Fox News, I'm John Saucier. President Trump not going to sign a sweeping housing affordability bill in protest of Congress not approving a strict voter ID bill that doesn't have enough support to pass. Still, the housing measure could become law without the president's signature. He's got 10 days to issue a veto and stop the measure. President Trump was at the NATO summit in Turkey this week. He continued to urge alliance members to increase their defense spending. This includes funding Ukraine's defense against Russia. U.S. NATO representative Matthew Whitaker on Fox says NATO cannot be a one-way street.
2: There are a lot of good things that are happening, but it just boils down to the simple fact that Europe was asleep. Macron called them brain dead. Whatever your analogy is, they were not capable and could not come up alongside the United States, and we have fixed that with President Trump's leadership.
1: President Trump was talking about unity with other NATO nations immediately after the summit. 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
9: 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Over this past 4th of July holiday, there were several drowning incidents in Minnesota, including two in our area. Here are some tips on lake swimming. 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
10: 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It's a final from SoFi Stadium in L.A. Spain beats Belgium 2-1 to go to the semifinals. The go-ahead goal coming in the 88th minute. Mikel Merino off a rebound 2 minutes after subbing into the match. That was the difference in the match. Two significant injuries for Belgium in this one. Goalkeeper Thibaut Courtois left in tears in the 71st minute. And Belgium captain Yori Tielemans did not play. He got hurt during pre-match warm-ups. The other goals coming in the first half. Spain, Fabian Ruiz got them on the board, and then Belgium, Charles de Ketelaere, tied it in the 41st minute. But the difference coming in the 88th minute, Spain will take on France on Tuesday in Dallas. With this World Soccer Update, Brad Heller, Westwood One Sports.
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6: A heat advisory begins at 11 a.m. tomorrow and remains in effect until 9 p.m. tomorrow night. Mainly clear tonight with a slight chance of thunderstorms. Lows dip down to about 64. Winds out of the south around 5 miles per hour. And that's your forecast. I'm weatherology meteorologist Paul Frombly. Get the latest weather updates online at MinnesotaDailyWeather.com. Right now, it's 85 degrees.

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5: A heat advisory begins at 11 a.m. tomorrow and remains in effect until 9 p.m. tomorrow night. Mainly clear tonight with a slight chance of thunderstorms. Lows dip down to about 64. Winds out of the south around 5 miles per hour. And that's your forecast. I'm weatherology meteorologist Paul Frombly. Get the latest weather updates online at MinnesotaDailyWeather.com. Right now, it's 85 degrees.

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0: 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The winning never ends, and we're giving away free tickets this weekend to Midsummer Music Fest and Response to Nickelodeon Universe. 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Stick around. 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
1: Social media has turned parenting into something of a public performance. Many moms and dads are raising their children like a Pinterest page brought to life. And these days, baby announcements and birthday parties reach near Broadway-level productions. I think it's great how creative parents can be. Parenting is supposed to be fun. So go for it, mom and dad. Just keep one thing in mind while you're creating all those wild, amazing memories for your children. Be careful not to lose sight of the beauty to be found in simple, everyday moments. Someday your children will value the time you spent reading them a book or lying with them in a hammock, just as much as those over-the-top birthday parties. I like one mom's idea for reminding herself to be intentional about spending time with her children. She placed a jar on her dresser filled with pennies, 936 pennies to be exact. That's one penny for every week in her child's life, from birth to age 18. Every week she removed one penny, and over the months and years, as she watched the number of pennies decrease, it reminded her to number her days with her children and to make the most of her time with them. 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Cherish your time with them. Do lots of crazy and wild things. Just don't forget to find the beauty in simple, everyday moments. To help your children thrive, go to FocusOnTheFamily.com. I'm Jim Daly.
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9: A heat advisory begins at 11 a.m. tomorrow and remains in effect until 9 p.m. tomorrow night. Mainly clear tonight with a slight chance of thunderstorms. Lows dip down to about 64. Winds out of the south around 5 miles per hour. And that's your forecast. I'm weatherology meteorologist Paul Frombly. Get the latest weather updates online at MinnesotaDailyWeather.com. Right now, it's 85 degrees.

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3: News, I'm Roxanne Evans. Efforts continue to start negotiations again between the U.S. and Iran after a week of violence. Meantime, Israel says it uncovered a plot to assassinate President Trump.
4: I'm number one on the kill list for Iran. They're lovely people. I'm number one. So I don't know. I can't tell you that, but I don't really care because I'm doing my job and I'm doing it, I hope, better than anybody's ever done it.
3: The brutal murder of a New Jersey mom shocks the community. Authorities have made no arrests so far. Fox's Brian Yenis has the chilling 911 call made by the woman's husband.
5: Warning, it is graphic.
6: Hey, tell me exactly what happened. I know you said your wife is bloody.
7: I just found my wife. I don't know what's going on. CPR, I need CPR, just instructions.
3: Connor Hanlon has hired an attorney. He has not been charged with a crime. America's listening to Fox News.
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10: 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Hubbard County Sheriff Corey Hawkins informed the county board that his policy to limit sheriff's deputies' responses to non-emergencies in Akeley began in 2021. That amid ongoing claims that it's a politically motivated decision. Akeley Police Chief Jimmy Hansen, who is running for county sheriff, has been endorsed by Hawkins' deputy, Tony Petrie. A story in the Park Rapids Enterprise, Hawkins explained to the county commissioners that the majority of non-emergency calls, such as complaints about dogs or messy yards, should be handled by Akeley's police department. Stated that his office focuses on emergency calls and has not received complaints from the city council or local businesses regarding that policy. Highlighted that the sheriff's office actively handles serious issues, including drug cases and threats at local venues. Hawkins provided traffic stop statistics showing a significant difference in activity levels between his deputies and Akeley officers. He affirmed that deputies complete any necessary follow-ups for chargeable offenses and generate incident reports for both departments when emergencies occur. Beltrami County GOP will meet on Monday at 6:30 at their office at the Paul Bunyan Mall. For more info, call 218-760-1624. These stories and more, MinnesotaDailyNews.com.
11: 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Super sub Mikel Marino scores in the 88th minute, And Spain beats Belgium 2-1 in L.A. to get back to the semifinals for the first time since 2010. They'll take on France on Tuesday in Dallas. It's Marino's second straight game winner. His stoppage time goal beat Portugal in the round of 16. This time he was there to clean up a botched save by backup goalkeeper Senna Lammens, who replaced an injured Thibaut Courtois midway through the second half. And that wasn't the only Belgium injury. Captain Yori Tielemans got hurt during pre-match warm-ups and didn't play. Spain's unbeaten streak in competitive matches is up to 36 in a row, one short of Italy's all-time record. Again, Spain beating Belgium in L.A. 2-1 to get to the semifinals. They'll face France on Tuesday. With this World Soccer Update, I'm Brad Heller, Westwood One Sports.
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4: A heat advisory begins at 11 a.m. tomorrow and remains in effect until 9 p.m. tomorrow night. Mainly clear tonight with a slight chance of thunderstorms. Lows dip down to about 64. Winds out of the south around 5 miles per hour. And that's your forecast. I'm weatherology meteorologist Paul Frombly. Get the latest weather updates online at minnesotadailyweather.com. Right now, it's 86 degrees.
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0: 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Battle of the Brats continues, and we are getting closer to the finale August 7th, where they're going to have a hot dog eating contest. And if you think you can win, you can get signed up during Wednesday's Battle of the Brats. 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
4: There's more at play here than Iran, because us being the most fierce fighting force in the history of the world, there's a message being sent to the rest of the bad guys through the way we treat Iran. If we take it from Iran, that's a signal to them we might take it too. That's why the Afghan troop withdrawal was so disastrous under Biden. When we pulled our troops out ahead of our civilians, and so their government collapsed, and so 13 U.S. service members killed at Abbey Gate, the rest of the world looked at America like, these guys aren't tough. Joe Biden, I don't know what's going on over there. The engine's running. There's nobody behind the wheel. Donald Trump is very mindful of that perception, which is why he went into Venezuela the way he did. And literally, same day, shipped the president of Venezuela up here to New York City, where he's now sitting in the Brooklyn House of Detention with P. Diddy, arguing over who went through more oil in their heyday.
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8: A heat advisory begins at 11 a.m. tomorrow and remains in effect until 9 p.m. tomorrow night. Mainly clear tonight with a slight chance of thunderstorms. Lows dip down to about 64. Winds out of the south around 5 miles per hour. And that's your forecast. I'm weatherology meteorologist Paul Frombly. Get the latest weather updates online at MinnesotaDailyWeather.com. Right now, it's 86 degrees.

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10: A heat advisory begins at 11 a.m. tomorrow and remains in effect until 9 p.m. tomorrow night. Mainly clear tonight with a slight chance of thunderstorms. Lows dip down to about 64. Winds out of the south around 5 miles per hour. And that's your forecast. I'm weatherology meteorologist Paul Frombly. Get the latest weather updates online at MinnesotaDailyWeather.com. Right now, it's 86 degrees.

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1: Is it by Alice?
0: Alice. Alice who? Alice in Wonderland?
1: Alice DJ.
2: Yeah!
0: That's right.
2: Nice!
0: You're the winner. Who's this?
1: Alice, stressful. Morgan?
0: Stressful. Morgan, where are you calling from?
1: From Ord, Nebraska.
0: All right. Are you a big Harry Styles fan?
1: My daughter is.
0: Oh, is she over the age of 18?
1: Well, I'll be going with her.
0: Well, you both have to be over 18.
1: Oh, okay. Well, my sister then.
0: All right. Perfect. You're now in the drawing to go see him September 19th at Madison Square Garden in New York City with round-trip airfare, a free hotel, and it's all brought to you by Columbia Records. If we draw your name later on tonight, we'll call you back at this number, okay, and put you live on the radio.
1: Thank you.
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17: A heat advisory begins at 11 a.m. tomorrow. An extreme heat watch begins at 8 a.m. Sunday. Lows dip down to about 64 tonight under mainly clear skies with a slight chance for storms. South winds around 5 miles per hour. And that's your forecast. I'm weatherology meteorologist Paul Frombly. Get the latest weather updates online at MinnesotaDailyWeather.com. Right now, it's 85 degrees.
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0: Oh, live line of the Party Songs Weekend. My name is Mason. Thank you so much for being here tonight as we broadcast live from the beautiful mountaintop cabin a mile beyond the barking dogs in luscious, green, warm Vermont, out looking 30 miles. It's just stunning. You see all the trees and fireworks, 4th of July last weekend. Everybody's shooting them off in like 5 different towns. You can see them. It's really, really nice. Anyways, later on, we are giving away a trip to go see Harry Styles in New York City, Madison Square Garden, September 19th. You must be over 18 to participate, but Columbia Records is hooking you and a friend up with 2 tickets, round-trip airfare, a hotel. But we really hope that whoever does win this calls us back while they're at the show and does some live reporting. We love stuff like that. And one little disclaimer right now. If you make a request for a really new song, you know, something that's come out in the past 2 months, we probably can't play it for the first couple hours of the show because where we're doing the show from tonight, we have to, like, sync all the files from our main studio. And so all the new songs haven't been uploaded here. So we can really only play, like, older songs, but not, like, older songs. Stuff that didn't come out in the past 3 months. So if you want to hear something that is older than 3 months, give us a call right now and we'll put you on the air. We'll play it for everybody all over North America. 85-LIVELINE. That's 85-LIVELINE. And yes, we are live.
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17: A heat advisory begins at 11 a.m. tomorrow. An extreme heat watch begins at 8 a.m. Sunday. Lows dip down to about 64 tonight under mainly clear skies with a slight chance for storms. South winds around 5 miles per hour. And that's your forecast. I'm weatherology meteorologist Paul Frombly. Get the latest weather updates online at MinnesotaDailyWeather.com. Right now, it's 85 degrees.
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